19 KSDB Manhattan, presented by Kites Bar and Grill, an Aggieville tradition since 1954. So grateful for you joining me on this Tuesday night. Don't go anywhere. More music and stuff to come here at the top of the hour. And don't go anywhere. We'll be here next Tuesday night, 6 to 7, like always, September 29th. We're not going anywhere. We're here. I'm coming for that first place podcast award again this year. It's going to happen. Come April, going to have another big announcement. It's going to be awesome. That's all the time we've got. Thank you so much for tuning in. Adam Donner here on Wildcat 91.9 with the Heat Check. Don't go anywhere. We'll be here next week. More sports talk coming up. Thank you for tuning in.

0: Hi, I'm Gavin Hyatt, and I'm a sophomore here at K-State. 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
3: 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Increasing clouds with a low around 53 tonight, east winds around 5 miles per hour, becoming much calmer throughout the evening. For Wildcat 91.9, I'm Alana Rowe, and this has been a weather update.

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1: 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Increasing clouds with a low around 53 tonight, east winds around 5 miles per hour, becoming much calmer throughout the evening. For Wildcat 91.9, I'm Alana Rowe, and this has been a weather update.

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1: Hello, my name is Cadence Breyer, and I'm a sophomore, and I major in news and sports media here at Kansas State. 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
1: 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I mean, are we a product of some cosmic coincidence? Or is there really a God watching everything? You know, with the plan for us and stuff? I don't know, man. It just keeps me up at night.
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0: What was all that stuff about God?
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1: Yep.
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3: 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Increasing clouds with a low around 53 tonight, east winds around 5 miles per hour, becoming much calmer throughout the evening. For Wildcat 91.9, I'm Alana Rowe, and this has been a weather update.

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0: I used to think about immature things. 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Is this really your real phone number?
1: Some of y'all go get washed. Some of y'all just go pop. Some of y'all just go talk. But none of y'all ain't really got. Some of y'all just

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It must be a Gemini moon, cause we about to go half. Mistakenly, nobody been in a bag.

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1: Y'all, Christian Ralph is lit. Turn on that Christian Ralph. I be in here two times. And again, Bobby, how could you move? How could you move?
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0: 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Do you understand, Wildcat?
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1: 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I've been stalking this guy since he left the union.
0: But we can promise to keep playing music until you do.
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2: All that up is garbage. That's what I mean, son. You know what I'm saying? Like, get the out of here, son. It's whack, son. Cut it out, please. Nobody's buying it. Nobody likes it. You're hurting our ears. That is annoying. Like, stop it, man. It's because they got a chain, some jewelry, and they dress like the mother part they want to be. The rappers. They cut it out. We the professionals, son. We professionals at what we do. 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

0: 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You know what I mean? Do something else. Stop trying to do what everybody else doing, yo. You know, because I know that's what's going on. Because these ain't supposed to be rapping. I mean, who really like these?
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5: For Wildcat 919, I'm Alana Rowe, and this is a weather update. Increasing clouds with a low around 53 tonight, east winds around 5 miles per hour, becoming much calmer throughout the evening. For Wildcat 919, I'm Alana Rowe, and this has been a weather update.

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0: You ever wonder why we're here?
1: It's one of life's greatest mysteries, isn't it? Why are we here? I mean, are we a product of some cosmic coincidence? Or is there really a God watching everything? You know, with the plan for us and stuff? I don't know, man. It just keeps me up at night.
0: No. I mean, what are we doing in this classroom?
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0: What was all that stuff about God?
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0: You sure?
1: Yep.
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2: For Wildcat 91.9, I'm Alana Rowe, and this is a weather update. Increasing clouds with a low around 53 tonight, east winds around 5 miles per hour, becoming much calmer throughout the evening. For Wildcat 91.9, I'm Alana Rowe, and this has been a weather update.

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1: Psst. 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
2: Mother on that beat. 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

0: Hello, my name is Adam Blanchett, senior here at Kansas State University. I'm the only engineer here at Wildcat 91.9, where you belong.
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You

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2: For Wildcat 91.9, I'm Milana Rowe, and this is a weather update. A slight chance of drizzle before 10 a.m., partly sunny with a high near 71, and northeast winds around 5 miles per hour. For Wildcat 91.9, I'm Milana Rowe, and this has been a weather update.

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I am a junior at Kansas State University, and I major in news and sports media. 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
0: But we can promise to keep playing music until you do.
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3: For Wildcat 91.9, I'm Milana Rowe, and this is a weather update. A slight chance of drizzle before 10 a.m., partly sunny with a high near 71, and northeast winds around 5 miles per hour. For Wildcat 91.9, I'm Milana Rowe, and this has been a weather update.

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4: For Wildcat 91.9, I'm Milana Rowe, and this is a weather update. A slight chance of drizzle before 10 a.m., partly sunny with a high near 71, and northeast winds around 5 miles per hour. For Wildcat 91.9, I'm Milana Rowe, and this has been a weather update.

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0: 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I think this one's gonna be a hit. What's it called?
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0: 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The All-University Career Fair is coming up from September 22nd to the 24th at Bramlage Coliseum. 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

0: 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You belong.
1: It's a party in the heavens, it's a party in his throne, a party in the heavens, cause one day I'm going home.

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0: But we can promise to keep playing music until you do.
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0: You ever wonder why we're here?
1: It's one of life's greatest mysteries, isn't it? Why are we here? I mean, are we a product of some cosmic coincidence? Or is there really a God watching everything? You know, with a plan for us and stuff? I don't know, man. It just keeps me up at night.
0: No. I mean, what are we doing in this classroom?
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0: What was all that stuff about God?
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0: You sure?
1: Yep.
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2: 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A slight chance of drizzle before 10 a.m., partly sunny with a high near 71, and northeast winds around 5 miles per hour. For Wildcat 91.9, I'm Milana Rowe, and this has been a weather update.

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1: Hey, Monster on the beat, Debo, any rap. He a free throw, man down, call a Amber Lambs. Tell him free, bro, Nella New to the cross. He walk around like Tizo. What's up with these jabroni air? 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I'm finna pass on this body, I'm John Stockton.

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Hey, what? Lil Baby help you get your lingo up. What? 21, get your first street.

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I am a junior at Kansas State University, and I major in news and sports media. 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

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You belong.

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I'm a senior and I'm in news and sports media here at Kansas State. 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
1: I fell to the floor, think I had bruises on my knees. I spent years looking for it, just to find out that I couldn't see. But the world is my oyster, yeah. We got shipwrecked and ended up on a beach, and we so quietly figured out exactly.

0: 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You belong.
1: Yeah, she's my pimpica, yeah. 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
1: 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A slight chance of drizzle before 10 a.m., partly sunny with a high near 71, and northeast winds around 5 miles per hour. For Wildcat 91.9, I'm Milana Rowe, and this has been a weather update.

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3: For Wildcat 919, I'm Milana Rowe, and this is a weather update. A slight chance of drizzle before 10 a.m., partly sunny with a high near 71, and northeast winds around 5 miles per hour. For Wildcat 919, I'm Milana Rowe, and this has been a weather update.

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0: You ever wonder why we're here?
1: It's one of life's greatest mysteries, isn't it? Why are we here? I mean, are we a product of some cosmic coincidence? Or is there really a God watching everything? You know, with a plan for us and stuff? I don't know, man. It just keeps me up at night.
0: No. I mean, what are we doing in this classroom?
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0: You sure?
1: Yep.
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2: For Wildcat 91.9, I'm Milana Rowe, and this is a weather update. A slight chance of drizzle before 10 a.m., partly sunny with a high near 71, and northeast winds around 5 miles per hour. For Wildcat 91.9, I'm Milana Rowe, and this has been a weather update.

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Thank you.

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2: For Wildcat 91.9, I'm Milana Rowe, and this is a weather update. A slight chance of drizzle before 10 a.m., partly sunny with a high near 71, and northeast winds around 5 miles per hour. For Wildcat 91.9, I'm Milana Rowe, and this has been a weather update.

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I am a junior at Kansas State University, and I major in news and sports media. 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
3: For Wildcat 91.9, I'm Milana Rowe, and this is a weather update. A slight chance of drizzle before 10 a.m., partly sunny with a high near 71, and northeast winds around 5 miles per hour. For Wildcat 91.9, I'm Milana Rowe, and this has been a weather update.

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For Wildcat 91.9, I'm Alana Rowe, and this is a news update. 19 individuals were arrested in Riley and Geary counties during a sex trafficking operation. This operation was to target sex buyers and people accused of attempting to meet children for sexual acts. Arrests took place on September 17th and 18th, with investigations still ongoing. 10 people were arrested on allegations of electronic solicitation of a child and attempted aggravated human trafficking. A 29-year-old from Lincoln, Nebraska was also arrested and is expected to face federal charges. These suspects are currently sent to Riley County Jail. 7 individuals were arrested on allegations of buying sexual relations and unlawful use of a communications facility. A 47-year-old woman was arrested on an allegation of selling sexual relations, and these 8 suspects were booked into the Geary County Jail. The KBI said victim advocacy services were offered to the 3 potential sex trafficking victims during the operation. Authorities also seized user-level narcotics. No actual children were victimized during the operation. In the state of Kansas, 2 measles cases have been reported and are associated with U.S. travel. Kansas is not the only state, but rather joined a growing list of nationwide measles reports. These are the first measles cases reported since an outbreak of 91 cases in 2025. Both cases are domestic travel associated, meaning the individuals were exposed to measles while traveling within the United States outside of Kansas, KDHS said on its website. There is some exciting news for Manhattan as a Dolly Parton-themed corn maze is opening up at A&H Farm, located on 1347 Collins Lane. This farm is only one of 20 farms in North America that has been asked to participate in the Dolly Parton corn maze campaign. As a selected farm, they are branding it as the Dolly Parton Get Lost with Dolly Country Music Corn Maze Campaign, which supports Dolly Parton's Imagination Library. Each participating maze will donate a portion of proceeds to the campaign, and individuals can start visiting the maze on their opening day, September 26th. Now it's time for a brief weather update. Today you can expect a slight chance of drizzle before 10 a.m., partly sunny with a high near 71 and northeast wind around 5 miles per hour. Tonight you can expect increasing clouds with a low around 53, east wind around 5 miles per hour, becoming more calm throughout the evening. 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
3: 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A slight chance of drizzle before 10 a.m., partly sunny with a high near 71, and northeast winds around 5 miles per hour. For Wildcat 91.9, I'm Milana Rowe, and this has been a weather update.

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I am a junior at Kansas State University, and I major in news and sports media. 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
1: 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Why are we here? I mean, are we a product of some cosmic coincidence? Or is there really a God watching everything? You know, with the plan for us and stuff? I don't know, man. It just keeps me up at night.
0: No. I mean, what are we doing in this classroom?
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2: For Wildcat 919, I'm Milana Rowe, and this is a weather update. A slight chance of drizzle before 10 a.m., partly sunny with a high near 71, and northeast winds around 5 miles per hour. For Wildcat 919, I'm Milana Rowe, and this has been a weather update.

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1: Yeah, no kidding. 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
0: But we can promise to keep playing music until you do.
1: Move it or lose it, buddy. I saw that spot first.
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0: 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Do you understand, Wildcat?
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0: Hello, my name is Baylen Williams. I'm a senior and I'm in news and sports media here at Kansas State. 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
1: I'm Abrina Mayer, the co-host of AM on the FM from 2 to 3 every Friday here on Wildcat 91.9 KSDB Manhattan, where you belong. For Wildcat 91.9, I'm Milana Rowe, and this is a news update. 19 individuals were arrested in Riley and Geary counties during a sex trafficking operation. This operation was to target sex buyers and people accused of attempting to meet children for sexual acts. Arrests took place on September 17th and 18th, with investigations still ongoing. 10 people were arrested on allegations of electronic solicitation of a child and attempted aggravated human trafficking. A 29-year-old from Lincoln, Nebraska was also arrested and is expected to face federal charges. These suspects are currently sent to Riley County Jail. 7 individuals were arrested on allegations of buying sexual relations and unlawful use of a communications facility. A 47-year-old woman was arrested on an allegation of selling sexual relations, and these 8 suspects were booked into the Geary County Jail. The KBI said victim advocacy services were offered to the 3 potential sex trafficking victims during the operation. Authorities also seized user-level narcotics. No actual children were victimized during the operation. In the state of Kansas, 2 measles cases have been reported and are associated with U.S. travel. Kansas is not the only state, but rather joined a growing list of nationwide measles reports. These are the first measles cases reported since an outbreak of 91 cases in 2025. Both cases are domestic travel associated, meaning the individuals were exposed to measles while traveling within the United States outside of Kansas, KDHS said on its website. There is some exciting news for Manhattan as a Dolly Parton-themed corn maze is opening up at A&H Farm, located on 1347 Collins Lane. This farm is only one of 20 farms in North America that has been asked to participate in the Dolly Parton corn maze campaign. As a selected farm, they are branding it as the Dolly Parton Get Lost with Dolly Country Music Corn Maze Campaign, which supports Dolly Parton's Imagination Library. Each participating maze will donate a portion of proceeds to the campaign, and individuals can start visiting the maze on their opening day, September 26th. Now it's time for a brief weather update. Today you can expect a slight chance of drizzle before 10 a.m., partly sunny with a high near 71 and northeast wind around 5 miles per hour. Tonight you can expect increasing clouds with a low around 53, east wind around 5 miles per hour, becoming more calm throughout the evening. 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
3: For Wildcat 91.9, I'm Milana Rowe, and this is a weather update. A slight chance of drizzle before 10 a.m., partly sunny with a high near 71, and northeast winds around 5 miles per hour. For Wildcat 91.9, I'm Milana Rowe, and this has been a weather update.

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1: 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A slight chance of drizzle before 10 a.m., partly sunny with a high near 71, and northeast winds around 5 miles per hour. For Wildcat 91.9, I'm Milana Rowe, and this has been a weather update.

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2: For Wildcat 91.9, I'm Milana Rowe, and this is a news update. 19 individuals were arrested in Riley and Geary counties during a sex trafficking operation. This operation was to target sex buyers and people accused of attempting to meet children for sexual acts. Arrests took place on September 17th and 18th with investigations still ongoing. 10 people were arrested on allegations of electronic solicitation of a child and attempted aggravated human trafficking. A 29-year-old from Lincoln, Nebraska was also arrested and is expected to face federal charges. These suspects are currently sent to Riley County Jail. 7 individuals were arrested on allegations of buying sexual relations and unlawful use of a communications facility. A 47-year-old woman was arrested on an allegation of selling sexual relations, and these 8 suspects were booked into the Geary County Jail. The KBI said victim advocacy services were offered to the 3 potential sex trafficking victims during the operation. Authorities also seized user-level narcotics. No actual children were victimized during the operation. In the state of Kansas, 2 measles cases have been reported and are associated with U.S. travel. Kansas is not the only state, but rather joined a growing list of nationwide measles reports. These are the first measles cases reported since an outbreak of 91 cases in 2025. Both cases are domestic travel associated, meaning the individuals were exposed to measles while traveling within the United States, outside of Kansas, KDHS said on its website. There is some exciting news for Manhattan as a Dolly Parton-themed corn maze is opening up at A&H Farm, located on 1347 Collins Lane. This farm is only one of 20 farms in North America that has been asked to participate in the Dolly Parton corn maze campaign. As a selected farm, they are branding it as the Dolly Parton Get Lost with Dolly Country Music Corn Maze campaign, which supports Dolly Parton's Imagination Library. Each participating maze will donate a portion of proceeds to the campaign, and individuals can start visiting the maze on their opening day, September 26th. Now it's time for a brief weather update. Today you can expect a slight chance of drizzle before 10 a.m., partly sunny with a high near 71 and northeast wind around 5 miles per hour. Tonight you can expect increasing clouds with a low around 53, east wind around 5 miles per hour, becoming more calm throughout the evening. For Wildcat 91.9, I'm Milana Rowe, and this is a news update. 1, 2, 3.

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I am a junior at Kansas State University, and I major in news and sports media. 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
1: Hey.
0: You ever wonder why we're here?
1: It's one of life's greatest mysteries, isn't it? Why are we here? I mean, are we a product of some cosmic coincidence? Or is there really a God watching everything? You know, with the plan for us and stuff? I don't know, man. It just keeps me up at night.
0: No. I mean, what are we doing in this classroom?
1: Oh, this is MC-165. It's a zero-credit hour class for Wildcat 919, the campus radio station.
0: What was all that stuff about God?
1: Nothing.
0: You want to talk about it?
1: No.
0: You sure?
1: Yep.
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1: 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We're just glad you're tuned in. 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
3: For Wildcat 91.9, I'm Milana Rowe, and this is a weather update. A slight chance of drizzle before 10 a.m., partly sunny with a high near 71, and northeast winds around 5 miles per hour. For Wildcat 91.9, I'm Milana Rowe, and this has been a weather update.

I think that's why I love you so much. I just had to call you first on my new phone. I love you. Y'all have a blast. Bye.

0: Welcome back to the Evening Drive. I am your host, Derek Foster. Anna is currently out of town, so I am once again leading this ship like a pirate of sorts. And I don't know why I went with pirate to start this episode, but we're here now. I'm joined by returning guest, Maddie Schultz.
1: Hi.
0: Welcome back to the Evening Drive.
1: Thank you so much for having me back.
0: Of course. You were on last week when I wasn't there.
1: Yes, I was.
0: And now we've swapped co-hosts that are out of the studio for the day. Hopefully on the third time that you come back up here, you'll have both me and Anna for once.
1: Yeah.
0: But Maddie, how's your day going so far?
1: It's going really good. All my classes were super easy, super fast. How's your day been?
0: Day's been pretty good, honestly. You know, I have a surprisingly lax schedule for being a fourth-year student at this point in time. I only had one class today, and then I had this. So,
1: oh, nice.
0: Wasn't the most interesting class in the world. I feel iffy about human evolution, but it's But it's something new to learn. So, yeah. Always for learning something new whenever I can. So you, freshman,
1: yes,
0: came from out of state.
1: Yes.
0: We were just talking about there from Texas.
1: Texas.
0: So I know we just kind of went over it on an off mic there, but how does somebody who born in Arizona, living in Texas, end up in Manhattan, Kansas with Wildcat 91.9?
1: I talked about this a little bit last week, but I fell in love with the campus and the people here and really just like the major because I'm doing news and sports media. And
0: what a major. It's a great major. It's my major too.
1: And when I toured, I got a tour of the radio station and they were saying how it's one of like the longest running stations in the country. And mm-hmm. I was like, wow, I have to be a part of this. And so that's how I came here, and I love it, and I love every second of it, and it's so much fun.
0: And that makes me so happy to be hear that, to know that was kind of the case with me. The only difference was, you know, in my first couple of years of being here, I didn't understand how, like, the majors worked at first. Mm-hmm. I was in general communication studies before I was in news and sports media. And then after 2 years of that, they were like, okay, so what careers are we thinking? And they were only telling me business or law. And I'm like, no, that's not, where's the radio stuff? They're like, no, that's the room over there. And you're like, oh, I'm in the wrong, I'm in the wrong thing. So I had to fill out some emails. And then I showed up to that first meeting and, well, showed up to the journalism class that Andrew used to teach, but Dawson teaches now.
1: Yeah.
0: And he just said, MC-165, all you gotta do is just sign up for it. It's like, that's it? I thought we had to, like, I thought it was a trial period for this. I thought I had to, like, earn my way. Just like, nope, just sign up and show up to meetings. Like, oh!
1: I know. I was a little surprised at how easy it was. I thought it was a little too good to be true, but I took it and I ran with it.
0: And that's what you should do in these scenarios. And I think it's worked out well for you so far. You've been on a radio show twice as of what we're only a month into the semester now. So
1: a lot of crazy stuff has happened, and it's only been like a month into college, but I'm here. I'm still learning the ropes. It's still all very new to me, but it's exciting.
0: College is is going to feel very new for you for a while.
1: Yes.
0: That's one of my bits of advice that I may end up dropping like semi-consistently throughout these, new episodes when we're having new people onto the show. As someone who's been here, it takes a long time to get used to. I don't think I really got adjusted fully to being at K-State and, like, you know, doing all the stuff that I was doing until, like, the end of my first year. And it is a very... College is like nothing else you've done before.
1: Yeah.
0: But, like, that in the best way possible is what I always say, because... This is all fun. The social interactions, all the new people.
1: Mm-hmm.
0: the new opportunities. You know, you're setting yourself up for, like, career stuff now. Yeah. So, like, big adult stuff. Ooh.
1: Scary but fun.
0: Scary but exciting.
1: Yes, very exciting.
0: But you've been liking it at K-State so far.
1: Yeah. It's great. The people here are great. The campus is gorgeous. I can't get over it.
0: Oh, our campus is stunning. Mm-hmm.
1: And it's all very walkable.
0: It's a surprisingly walkable campus for how it is quite big, honestly.
1: It's very big.
0: But it's surprisingly, like, you could get around not too difficultly.
1: Yeah.
0: And there's, like, a lot of ways you can, like, get around that. We have, like, the scooters.
1: Yes, the scooters.
0: Bus fare.
1: Mm-hmm.
0: That I'd be telling everybody, use that free transportation.
1: Yes. Use all the free stuff.
0: Use all the free stuff because it's not actually free.
1: Exactly. You pay for it, so you might as well use it.
0: They're not going to tell you it's in that tuition that you're paying them anyway. You might as well use that bus. Go to the rec center because that In-N-Out membership is part of that too.
1: Yes.
0: And go to all of our sports games that aren't men's basketball or football. Because get into those for free too. Again, you're paying for those tickets. They're just giving them to you.
1: Exactly. Use everything you can.
0: And what's the other free thing that I remember? Oh, yeah. And the Lafine Health Center offers a free therapy session. Mm-hmm. I think your first, like, six? It's somewhere between. The numbers shifted. It was eight at one point.
1: Oh, really?
0: Then it was four. Therapy is free here after a certain point in time. Use it because it's good for everybody to have.
1: Yeah.
0: But K-State's got a lot of great things, so I'm glad that people are finding their way here because we've got a pretty nice thing going on for us being in low-key kind of middle-of-nowhere country Kansas. But
1: yeah, a little surprise. That's one thing that surprised me is just kind of like how there's like nothing and then boom, a campus.
0: Yeah, that's what always makes the drives fun for me whenever I go back home is there's at least... I said I drive about like an hour 45 back home, every so often. It's not a bad drive at all, but there's about 50 minutes of that drive where it's just a lot of road and nothingness.
1: Back to Texas, it's about a 7-hour drive.
0: Yeah, that would be much longer, wouldn't it? Yeah,
1: it wasn't too bad, but I like how there's an airport down here, so I could just like fly home whenever.
0: And you know, I didn't learned that we had an airport here until November of last year.
1: Oh, really?
0: I went home because we were going to go visit my sister who lives in Boston.
1: Mm-hmm.
0: In hindsight, me and my parents running the numbers and finding out that for my plane ticket, it would have actually been cheaper for them to set it up for me to fly out of Manhattan to get there than for me to come to Olathe, then go to Kansas City with them, and then go to KCI and get all the way to Boston.
1: Oh, wow.
0: I was like, wait, we have an airport? Who's going to tell us we had an airport?
1: Yeah, my dad, he works for the airlines, so I can just go fly on standby, and it's really easy to go home.
0: Well, that's a great connection to have. Mm-hmm. Shout out to Maddie's dad.
1: Yes.
0: Well, we've got a pretty solid lineup of segments, conversations. Me and Maddie were chatting it up for like the last 30 minutes before this show, so I know the rest of this is going to be fantastic. So to anybody listening, do not turn that dial. This is going to be a great day on the evening drive, I promise. But we've got more stuff we're going to get to, but this show's backbone is music, so we're going to play some music. Looking into the system, what do we have up next? I see Dora Jar, I see Marcy Playground, but first, we're playing 2008 by Rex Orange County here on The Evening Drive with Derek and Maddie on Wildcat 91.9, where you belong.

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1: Sir, I don't know.
0: Sir, you will be listening to the propaganda on Wildcat 91.9 with Adam Arthur and Nate Lowen. Do you understand, Wildcat?
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1: Where you belong.

Welcome back to the Evening Drive. It's Derek and Maddie on Wildcat 91.9, where you belong. That was This Is What Floating Feels Like by Jake. It took me a surprising amount of time to realize that it was just Jake, even though it was spelled J-V-K-E. That, like, oh, that's how you're meant to say it. I was like, I kept trying to pronounce the V, and then someone told, there's no V, Derek. There's... it's an A. It's just because it kind of... Anyways. Yeah. Sorry, I ramble a little bit sometimes, so which is good for entertainment, but sometimes gets me sidetracked because of ADHD. But we're reviving a segment we haven't done since we've came back this semester yet, and that is Weird News Wednesday.

0: which are real, and we're going to rank them from least to most weird. Maddie, are you ready?
1: Yes, I am.
0: All right. The first of our weird stories. A tip about a swerving van leads police to 66,000 U.S. silver coins in a fraud case.
1: Oh.
0: On a years-long hunt of thousands of U.S. silver coins squirreled away in Norway, police investigating a money laundering case finally got a lucky break. A tip about a van swerving on a highway outside of a city named Oslo last year. When the officers pulled the vehicle over for inspection in April 25, they discovered tens of thousands of American Eagle silver coins. A second van that arrived shortly afterwards was then also carrying another tens of thousands more of silver coins. In total, 67,000 coins worth at least 25 million Norwegian, I believe it's krone is their currency, which
1: wow.
0: translates to $2.65 million USD.
1: Wow.
0: And on the past Thursday, the Economic Crime Unit announced that three Norwegians had finally been sentenced to prison over the illegal possession of the coins. Sentenced up to potentially 2.5 years in prison.
1: That's it?
0: To be fair, I think Norway's, like, legal system is a little bit more lax than ours. But that $2.6 million worth of silver coins.
1: I wish I had $2.6 million.
0: Yeah, in silver. All right. Story number two. A raccoon boot camp in Mississippi teaches abandoned kids survival skills. Okay, I almost feel like they spelled that wrong, but I'm going to read through this just to confirm. Muddy, sweat-soaked, and occasionally bloody, the dedicated staff at the Mississippi Wildlife Center are drill sergeants, and their soldiers, baby raccoons. Welcome to Raccoon Boot Camp, where the goal is to help sick or injured animals learn to survive in the South Mississippi wilderness, a skill set they would have learned from their mothers, most of whom were separated from their kits. Oh, because kits is like...
1: Oh, that's like... Yeah.
0: That's the grouping of them. By storms, traffic accidents, etc. It's a challenge that left Woodside Wildlife Rescues founder Paula Woodside with cuts from scared defensive raccoons, which she isn't able to save a kid emotional scars to. Wildlife rescue staff teach the raccoons by example. Paula Woodside, a former U.S. merchant mariner, opened the rescue in 2019 after she helped rehabilitate a baby raccoon found aboard her ship. The rescue in the coastal city typically raises dozens of kids each year, 76 so far this year, alongside other indigenous wildlife. So they rescue baby raccoons.
1: Aww.
0: And, like, via, like, I guess, like, a little, like, training regimen thing, like, readjust them, like, back to, like, living.
1: Oh, that's cute.
0: That's really, really wholesome.
1: That's cute. That's not really weird.
0: It's weird when you look at it in the terminology of raccoon boot camp.
1: Yeah.
0: But admittedly, that one I just kind of put the smile on my face.
1: Uh-huh.
0: And the last one. Fat Bear Week opens for Alaska's heavyweight crown. Can Chunk, here is the reigning champion of Fat Bear Week, win again. After summer spent packing away salmon, Alaska's heftiest brown bears are ready to throw their weight around. There's an online voting poll that began on Tuesday for Fat Bear Week, the annual contest that pits the rotund residents of Katmai National Park and Preserve against each other for the title of Most Oversized Ursine, which is like science-y word for like bears.
1: Oh.
0: Last year's winner, whose nickname Chunk, known officially as Bear 32, was weighed in last year at 1,200 pounds.
1: No.
0: Which barely gave him a narrow victory in that year's competition. This year, he's back and facing competition like Bear 903, otherwise known as Gully, and many more bears. The contest, which is in its 12th year, celebrates the resilience of the 2,200 brown bears that live in the preserve on the Alaska Peninsula, which extends from the state's southwest corner toward the Aleutian Islands. Fabric Week was started in 2014 as an interactive way to inform the public about brown bears, the coastal cousins of grizzlies.
1: Hmm.
0: So, our three stories and to our listening audience, you can read more into those. I'm not going to read all three articles in full.

0: That would be silly. You can find those on APnews.com in the oddity section.
1: Yes, you should definitely check out that picture of the bear.
0: He's quite large. I love him, but he is quite large. I understand why he's in this competition.
1: Yeah.
0: But between the three, so we have Norway police fraud case with the silver coins. We have Fat Bear Week in Alaska. And we have Raccoon Boot Camp.
1: Okay, I think I'm going to give the fat bear to number one.
0: As in most or least weird?
1: Oh, as most weird.
0: Most weird would be Fat Bear Week?
1: Yes. Then the Norway money scam, that would be number two. And I think the Raccoon Boot Camp is number three. Just because of how, like, wholesome it sounds.
0: Honestly, I think, to me personally, I would argue, I think the silver coins one is a little bit more weird to me,
1: mm-hmm.
0: but I do think the fact that Fat Bear Week as a as a concept, I love, would have never thought it existed.
1: No, and to be running for that long?
0: Yeah, for over a decade. But
1: wow.
0: Shout out to brown bears.
1: Fat brown bears.
0: And the larger ones at that. I guess it's not bear. I guess it's not. It doesn't have to be a brown bear. That just happens to be the one that won, the last one. Yeah, these are different. Look at these little guys.
1: Oh, they're so cute.
0: Little's the wrong word, but big guys.
1: Very big.
0: But I think I actually do. I think I agree with your ranking. So we have at number one, weirdest story, Fat Bear Week in Alaska.
1: Yes.
0: Number two, the Norway 66,000 silver coins.
1: Man.
0: And number three, Raccoon Boot Camp. And that was Weird News Wednesday. We're going to try and bring that one back, hopefully with next week, with more weird news and very interesting things going on globally. But with us about halfway through our first hour, I think it's about time we go back to some music. So looking at what we have here, I see Nick Lang and I see Always. But first, we'll be playing Model, Actress, Whatever by Suki Waterhouse here on The Evening Drive with Derek and Maddie on Wildcat 91.9, where you belong.

0: from dusk to dawn, don't be afraid to sing along. 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

0: Welcome back to the Evening Drive. It's Derek and Maddie on Wildcat 91.9, where you belong. That was 505 by Arctic Monkeys. Timeless classic, as far as I'm concerned.
1: Yes.
0: But we're just popping in to tell you guys what our songs are for in rotation, because the production computer's back after a couple days of being on the fritz. We're back to our regular scheduled programming and segments. So, Maddie, what song did you choose for your in rotation song?
1: I chose Art House by Malcolm Todd.
0: Nice. I like Malcolm. So I'm a fan of this song.
1: Yes, I've been listening to a bunch of him recently. Just like his whole album.
0: Yeah, it's a good album too. Mm-hmm. And I picked Chemical Light by Josie Edwards. Okay. I have a story behind how this song is being played and why I'm playing it. But okay. I'll save that for the second hour. The show still runs till 6, so don't touch the dial. As I said at the start, we've got so much more to talk about. And so many more conversations to be had and more songs to be played. Speaking of songs, what do we have next? I'm looking at Dime by Somber.
1: Ooh.
0: That will be the song we're playing next. We'll see you guys again at the top of the second hour when we'll be talking about our in-rotation song picks. This is the Evening Drive with Derek and Maddie on Wildcat 91.9, where you belong.

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3: For Wildcat 91.9, I'm Milana Rowe, and this is a weather update. A slight chance of drizzle before 10 a.m., partly sunny with a high near 71, and northeast winds around 5 miles per hour. For Wildcat 91.9, I'm Milana Rowe, and this has been a weather update.

0: Welcome back to the Evening Drive with Derek and Maddie on Wildcat 91.9, Where You Belong. That was Art House by Malcolm Todd. And the computer worked, so you actually got to hear the in-rotation songs this time. Hooray! Yay. So, Maddie, why did you pick Art House by Malcolm Todd today?
1: So, I love Malcolm Todd. He's been, like, one of the newer artists that I started really listening to this year. And I picked Art House specifically just because that's, like, one of my favorite songs by him. And also, I listened to it this morning when I was getting ready. But last week, me and my friends, it was like in the middle of the night. We couldn't sleep, so we just, like, drove around town.
0: Nice.
1: And
0: good times.
1: We were just, like, listening to music, and we ended up putting on the entire Sweet Boy album. And so I picked Art House because
0: what an album.
1: I know. I love Malcolm Todd, and that's, like, my favorite album by him. And it just reminded me of, like, late night driving around Manhattan, and it was really fun.
0: You know, and before I explain mine, that's also an underrated thing in Manhattan. A late night drive here.
1: Yes.
0: Peak. It is. There's a lot. The city's actually kind of nice, despite mm-hmm. it being, like we said, kind of in the middle of nowhere. It's a nice area.
1: And it's very cute too.
0: Yeah,
1: like Aggieville. I love Aggieville. I love walking around Aggieville.
0: Aggieville's dope.
1: Mm-hmm.
0: So I picked Chemical Light by Josie Edwards. Now there is. I have a notepad save that I'm scratching, like, through with my in-rotation segments. I was blessed by the algorithm gods through my Instagram, through my YouTube, even TikTok, of various different songs from artists that I may not have been as familiar with. And all of them were good. Like, I couldn't believe that, like, I was just getting on to, like, YouTube because I was bored over the summer because I didn't have anything else to do. And then I would just see, I saw Chemical Light by Joseph. I was like, that's an interesting song title. I'll listen to that. I'm like, yo, this is, like, a good vibe. Like, I love, like, the aesthetic that's, like, that was around it, like, the, like, almost kind of, like, dark-ish, but, like, the rhythmicness of the chorus. Like, sonically, I found 100 reasons to love it. And then, like, they just kept giving me more songs from more people of, like, hey, you should listen to this. Oh, this is great. Oh, you should listen to this, too. Oh, this is also great. So I'm, as somebody who's now using social media to, like, as a platform to shine light on music because I love it so much, I'm going to use some of my in-rotation songs to do what the algorithms did for me. So I'm going to post about this probably after this show goes off the air for anybody who may have missed it. And I'm going to keep doing that for probably the next few in-rotations. So be on the lookout for that. Speaking of which, about music, we have a top five to get to. We decided to mix it up from the last time Maddie was here. We did top five songs. This time we did top five artists. Going from five to one. Maddie, do you have your list up in front of you?
1: Yes, I do.
0: All right, I have mine too. Would you like to lead us off here with number five?
1: So my number five that I used to listen to a bunch, like, freshman year, and then I rediscovered again is MF Doom.
0: Oh, my God. Goodness. Wow. No, that's a great choice. I just, forgive me if I didn't expect FF Doom on this list.
1: No, it's very different from what I currently listen to, but my music taste has changed a lot from freshman year to now. But as, like, I was just, like, going through some of my, like, older playlists, and I rediscovered, like, a bunch of, like, songs that I used to listen to that aren't really what I listen to now, and so MF Doom was one of them, and now he's just, like, constantly playing.
0: That's a great choice. I love Doom.
1: Mm-hmm.
0: One of the most underrated music artists ever.
1: He's great.
0: Big fan. Number five for me was Linkin Park.
1: Ooh.
0: A lot of my early, like, learning about what music actually is was through rock, like my own discovering of it. And Linkin Park was like one of the first ever bands that I had heard. And they've somehow stuck around for like the last 2.5 decades, which
1: They're
0: blows
1: great.
0: My mind. New lead singer now, she's great. Rest in peace to Chester Bennington, who was the previous one. But I couldn't not put them in my top five list because they're very important to like the music I listen to now. So that's why I've got Linkin Park at 5. Number 4.
1: My number 4 is Tame Impala.
0: Fantastic.
1: Yes. I keep getting videos all over my For You page of their new tour, and I'm like, I wish I was there. I love Tame Impala. I think that what they do with sound and music is so cool.
0: They have
1: so
0: such
1: different.
0: Like a distinct, like one of one sound.
1: Yes.
0: Which is so rare in music these days. Mm-hmm. But like,
1: and their songs are on like the longer side, which I like.
0: Oh, I will love a 6-minute song.
1: Yes,
0: from time to time.
1: That's how a lot of their songs are, and I love it.
0: My number 4, I've got 21 Pilots. Now,
1: ooh,
0: this was I listened to when I was in like middle school,
1: mm-hmm,
0: way back when that Blurry Face album came out.
1: Yeah.
0: And I, for some reason, like stopped listening to them for like a good few years. And then I hope he's still in the building, but Dawson Wagner, came into one of the production essentials classes I was in playing, I forget what song it was from Breach. Their most recent album, and he was like, "Oh, this is 21 Pilots." I'm like, "Wait, they still make music?" and then it led to me doing a deep dive across like the last year or so, and now here I am, a super fan again, like I was 10 years ago. But their music does so much of like, it sounds great, but the lyrics actually like mean something,
1: mm-hmm,
0: and like, you know, mental health advocates. It does something for my soul when I listen to 21 Pilots.
1: Yeah.
0: So that's why they're number 4 for me on my list. Number 3.
1: My number 3 is actually Malcolm Todd. I picked like, I have a lot of people that I really like, so I just kind of went more on who I've been listening to recently. And so that's why Malcolm Todd's my number 3.
0: That makes sense. My number 3, I went with Tyler, the Creator.
1: Yes, I love Tyler.
0: It was a tough call for me to rank these top 3.
1: Mm-hmm.
0: But Tyler, for me, like, you know, that's the inspiration. I have kept up with this guy since when Flower Boy came out in 2017.
1: Oh, wow.
0: So it's been about 10 years. To see him evolve, like, musically,
1: yes,
0: has been, like, one of the greatest things that I've, like, had the honor of seeing in real time. Because he used to be a lot weirder and do a lot more questionable things when he was younger. But to see, like, the maturity when Flower Boy came out, and then Igor, and then all of the stuff that came after that. I saw him in concert.
1: Oh, you did.
0: Last year during his Chromacopia World Tour.
1: You got to go see Chromacopia.
0: Yeah, that was one of the, and I will say that was big for me and my friend Teva, who lives back in Olathe. We got those tickets as soon as they went on sale.
1: Yeah.
0: That was a, you know, we refused to, because, and this is the one little story I'm going to give with it, to not hold up the segment. I meant to see him, but for whatever reason, schedule conflicts, missed him on the last two tours.
1: Oh.
0: The Call Me If You Get Lost tour and the Igor tour. He was in Kansas City for both of them.
1: Really?
0: And I missed them like barely. And I said, I'm not letting that happen to me a third time. I refuse.
1: Mm-hmm.
0: So my mom slid me the money as an early birthday gift because it was around like when my birthday was in February. And I said, I need to get these tickets. I don't care how. I don't care what I got to do. I need to see this man live. And reiterated why I'm such a big fan of him.
1: Lucky.
0: But yeah, Tyler, number 3. Number 2.
1: My number 2 is Frank Ocean. I need him to release more music, please.
0: The things I would do to get a Frank Ocean album at this point.
1: The things I would do. He needs to come back.
0: But he's incredible.
1: Mm-hmm.
0: Number two for me, I had J. Cole. Mm. This is my favorite rap artist of all time. I love the fact that he's very lyrical, but the lyrics are very relatable as well. His most recent album is one of my favorite albums I've ever heard. For those of you who haven't heard it, The Fall Off by J. Cole. He's just the best. I have listened to this guy for so long in my life. That was my introduction to rap as a genre. Oh. Was my brother playing him and Kendrick Lamar in a car when he was driving me to like a summer camp or something when I was like 8. And he had to be in my top 5 artist list. So that's my number 2. Number 1.
1: I think that this will be my number 1 for all of eternity, at least currently. It's Blood Orange. That's what I said last week too, but I recently discovered Blood Orange in like the past like 2 years. He's my top artist. I can't say it enough. I love Blood Orange. I loved his new album, and I really, really, really wish that I got to go see him when he came to Dallas a couple months ago. And I not a single bad song from him.
0: Blood Orange is fantastic. Mm-hmm. That's a great, great choice. My number one, for anybody who's kept up with me on this show for as long as I've been here, it's probably the most predictable number one you could have ever guessed for me. My number one's Paramore. like one of my first real like introductions to just music as a whole was it's very distinct childhood memories playing Rock Band 2 with my cousins and siblings in the basement, and that's when I heard That's What You Get for the very first time, and Misery Business. And I fell in love with Hayley Williams' vocals.
1: Yes.
0: And they have never put out a bad song in my mind across all the years they've been around. I tell everybody who will listen that the greatest vocalist of our generation is Hayley Williams, and yeah. I don't think people understand that.
1: She's great.
0: Enough. She's the best ever. I've seen them in concert twice. I will see them again if they ever tour again, and I will keep doing that because I love this band so much. I could talk about Paramore for legitimately the next hour if that was how radio shows work, but that's not how they work. But that was our top 5 music artists. There were so many I could have had in this top 5, which is like the crazy part. Was there like an honorable mention for you?
1: Oh,
0: that, or a couple?
1: There were so many. I was trying to pick and choose. I think I'll have Lana Del Rey. She's always a constant. And then Childish Gambino. You reminded me of it when you said you got to see Tyler, because I was going to go to the Childish Gambino concert in junior year, but then he canceled like the entire tour, and I was devastated.
0: Yeah, that was when he had the health crisis.
1: Yeah,
0: stuff.
1: Because he went to Shreveport, and then he got hurt. And then it was going to be Houston, and then it was going to be Dallas. And that was going to be my first concert that I ever been to. And then he canceled, and I was so sad. So I've never been to a concert. So,
0: yeah. I hope that, like, eventually he, because artists tend to do, I hope he eventually comes back mm-hmm. and kind of redoes that tour.
1: Yeah.
0: Because I know that, like, you know, I think my brother was meant to see him, too. And then when he would have came to Kansas City and the same thing happened. But I mean, I guess it makes sense once he explained at I think it was Tyler's festival that, you know, he found out just randomly, just like, man, I had this splitting headache. And he went to the doctor, like, yeah, no, you had a stroke.
1: Yeah.
0: You had a stroke, and then we ran more tests, and you have a hole in your heart. So that was, so no, you had a headache. You also could have just died in that time.
1: That,
0: so
1: that was scary.
0: That, I'm so thankful he's still here, mm-hmm. and I'm thankful that he's doing well now.
1: Yes.
0: So please
1: go on tour.
0: When you feel up to it, please go on tour. I'll route it to a couple honorable mentions just because there's so much on music that we could talk about forever.
1: Yes.
0: So, So Brockhampton, honorable mention for me, important to my upbringing. Bruno Mars, honorable mention. Chapel Roan would be an honorable mention for me. The music artist that I bring up and then tomatoes start getting thrown at me when I mention his name, Machine Gun Kelly, would be an honorable mention for me as well.
1: Okay.
0: You know, and there's a lot of artists that that within that like mid to late 2010s, mm-hmm. and then I think the only reason why I didn't put Chapel in here is because she's only got like one album, even though it's like incredible.
1: Yeah.
0: Like if she put out more music, she would be in my top five.
1: Mm-hmm.
0: But that is our top five segment. I love talking about music. Music's great. When we come back, this was originally going to be the good news segment. I'm thinking I might have a better idea.
1: Ooh, okay.
0: But I'll let the audience be in suspense for when we come back for that. But until then, I called an audible of sorts with the songs we have coming up next. So we're going to send y'all to, as Derek decides what the next segment is a song by, I don't know if, a little bit more of a lesser known artist. Song called Champagne Coast by Blood Orange.
1: Wow, I've never heard
0: of this one before. But we're going to play that, and we're going to play a couple more songs, and then we'll be back talking about something. This is The Evening Drive with Derek and Maddie on Wildcat 91.9, where you belong.

0: We can't promise you'll find a parking spot on campus.
1: Yeah, no kidding. I've been stalking this guy since he left the union.
0: But we can promise to keep playing music until you do.
1: Move it or lose it, buddy. I saw that spot first.
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0: that 100 with you, with self. You don't have to put on no costume. You don't ever have to lie to kick it.
1: Yeah. Two won't stay hard, pain in your chest. Hair falling out, won't blame it on the stress. Claim it's new partners, blame it on your ex. Chest claim it's reflex, try to blame it on the cook. Look, boy, keep running, you'll be crazy.

That sentiment is right, but your audience isn't racked enough. That is a failure, my go ahead and pack it up and put it in the trunk. You talk a lot of to not even be number one. Your beats ain't placing, them songs ain't slapping, your raps ain't ranking, your stage presence don't even be in a conversation. Go home. 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Dog, how dare you try to ruin her marriage? Claim you never wore a mask and how you don't get embarrassed. Boy, you selfish as f. That's really why you

0: Welcome back to the Evening Drive with Derek and Maddie on Wildcat 91.9, Where You Belong. That was Take Your Mask Off by Tyler, the Creator. The last three songs were kind of inspired by the top five music artist dialogue we had there. Blood Orange, Paramore, Tyler. We were having this really great conversation about music while that was going on. And yes. I said, you know what? We usually have the good news segment right here. I think there's so much. The dialogue was so good. I said, we got to come back and just talk about this. I spent the last 5 minutes. We spent the last 5 minutes talking about how, like, authenticity and just, like, you know, artists who are, like, truly themselves are, yes, like, such a lost thing now. That's why we were fans of Tyler.
1: Mm-hmm. He's not afraid to call people out. I mean, a lot of his most popular songs are speaking to his fans, being like, hey, don't always come take a picture of me. Don't always bother me, because at the end of the day, I am a real person. Like, yes, I'm famous, but I'm also human.
0: Yeah, I think, no, that is like the exact thing behind Annoyed on Chromacopia. Is like being this popular figure, and like at the end of the day, we're all still just humans.
1: Yeah.
0: So like everybody's taking these photos and like trying to get all these posts for social media. I just want to like I can't go outside sometimes.
1: I just want to be me. Like, let me breathe.
0: Yeah, but no, as you could tell by the fact that I chose to be on a show where most of it is just playing music, I love music to death.
1: Yes.
0: It's like it's the greatest art form that exists in our world, because there's so many different ways music can sound, and all of it is like we've played so many different songs today, and the fact that like I'm finding like things I appreciate of like all the different stuff we've played. Malcolm Todd,
1: yes.
0: Blood Orange, also Chapel Roan, Hayley Williams, Arctic Monkeys, Somber. There's so much good music that just exists, and I think that's like amazing.
1: And it's for music is for anyone. Like it doesn't have to be like. Like, when I threw out MF Doom, that is something very different,
0: yes,
1: than what I listen to now. I mean, looking at me, it wouldn't really seem like I listen to that, because I also really like, a lot of, older music. Like, I like a lot of, like, 90s hip-hop and like, not newer stuff, but I also like newer stuff, like Malcolm Todd, like, Blood Orange. I would say they're all on, like, the newer end.
0: Yeah.
1: Like, music can be for anyone, and that's why it's so great. It can make you feel things. It can change your entire mood. If you're having a bad day, go put on, like, your favorite song. Go put on, like, an upbeat song and just, like, listen to it, and it changes your mood.
0: Yeah. And like you mentioned with the MF Doom thing there, just, like, it shows that, like what you were saying, that just like there's so much stuff that people like that like is not always what you'd like expect,
1: mm-hmm,
0: and like that's why I think that's a big reason why I try, and like when we have new people here, to like have a like conversation, like a top five stuff like that, because everybody takes different things from the stuff that they listen to.
1: Yeah, you can tell a lot about a person, like, just on what they listen to, or what they like to watch, or their favorite sport, or you can really observe people without having to talk to them about anything in particular.
0: But then, like, as you get to talk to them there, you, like, start to learn more,
1: uh-huh,
0: about, like, you said MF Doom, I was like, well, that's different, and then, like, you explain why you would listen to, like, MF Doom, because of, like, when you would listen to him at a different part of your,
1: mm-hmm,
0: life, and you just really liked the music. I'm like, that's sick.
1: Yeah.
0: And I think that's like a lot of people are very scared to just be authentically themselves.
1: Yeah.
0: And like what they like. And I think
1: people are scared to be real nowadays. They're too scared that they're going to get caught on camera doing something cringy or embarrassing. But it's never that deep. I mean, there's 8 billion people in this world, and something that you do online and it happens to get captured is not going to be the end of the world. People are going to forget it in two scrolls. They're going to forget it even in an hour. Like, just be real, and that's what people want nowadays.
0: That's absolutely what people want. And to kind of, like, connect it back to Tyler, like we were talking about on the break, that's the genius behind his Don't Tap the Glass album that he put out back in last summer, is that the entire basis of it is on, like, the fact that, you know, people are scared to, like, enjoy themselves at parties and dance now because everyone's too scared of, like, how they're being perceived.
1: No one dances anymore. No one dances in their car. No one dances even, like, outside. No one has fun.
0: Like, it's so heartbreaking because, like, I didn't even, like, process that. I just kind of, like, had been moved with touch. Like, no, that really doesn't happen anymore. And, like, I've been to, like, a bunch of parties, like, now even in, like, college, and, like, everyone's too focused on, like, you know, being the nonchalantness of it. It's just like,
1: nonchalant people, like, are interesting.
0: You guys aren't where we used to be fun as people. We used to
1: actually talk.
0: We used to actually talk. We used to be interesting.
1: We used to have interest, and we used to let it show. Now people are like, they're very short with their conversations. They're very short.
0: People don't talk anymore. People don't talk about, like, what their real interests are and, like, really, like, what they, like, believe in because they're too scared of what other people think.
1: And it's so sad when you finally get to talk to someone that is, like, so passionate that they talk about something that they care about. It sucks that whenever you meet someone like that, that it's a breath of fresh air, that you're like, oh, wow. You know, like, it's sad.
0: Yeah. And, like, I'm trying my best now at this point in my life to, like, almost kind of, like, be aware of that and also, like, just be a little bit less afraid of, like, being myself. And, like, you know, that is in a lot of aspects of my life. Me on this show is probably one of the most honest, like, variations of, like, I am the most me that I am probably for the 2 hours of the evening drive than I am at any point in the day, because that's truly what I want to present to the rest of the world is who I am, what I like, where my interests lie, where my beliefs lie, because I think that there needs to be more of that in the world. And, you know, they tell us, be the change you want to see in the world. That's me trying to be the change I want to see in the world. I'll talk about on a in rotation or just like a conversation we're talking about new music of, oh, I liked this song from so-and-so. And no one would think that I would listen to so-and-so for whatever reason that it is.
1: I mean, you were talking about Chapel Roan. I mean, that threw me through a loop, but that's the great thing about music.
0: That was another moment of, like, a couple summers ago, just scrolling through the internet, and then I heard Red Wine Supernova for the first time. And I was like, what in the world is this? This is awesome. And I was like, wait, she's only been, like, really making music for, like, the last 3 years?
1: Yeah.
0: And she's doing this? Oh, I'm a super fan now. And that went all the way to me seeing her in concert last year, so when she was in Kansas City. So, but, you know, I would be explaining to a friend just, like, how I'm so excited to see Chapel Roan concert. You're like, Chapel Roan? It's not really, like, why would you be listening to Chapel Roan? It's like, this music's really good, guy. And I think that she's also an example of, like, authenticity and, like, a major public figure. That's why you don't really see her when she doesn't want to be seen.
1: And people shame her for that. People call her out, be like, you need to be nicer. But she doesn't really need to.
0: Like, let's say, says who?
1: Says who?
0: I'm going to be honest. Says who? When that news was breaking, we were on the evening drive last semester when, like, she had that debacle about, like, how, like, she was apparently mean to, like, a child or something, which, by the way, was a lie. And now apparently she still can't perform in Brazil for that whole thing, which is nuts. But, like, maybe I'm a popular music artist and I'm having breakfast and I don't want to be around other people.
1: Yeah.
0: And like, and I understand like we're all humans, and eventually we like we can't all be like hermits, but like I'm allowed to be like, no, no, I don't want to take a picture with you
1: yeah.
0: at this moment in time. I maybe I, it is one of my favorite celebrity moments of like the last decade is her yelling at the paparazzi mm-hmm. at that award show 2 years ago because they were mean to like somebody she was friends with. She's like, no, I'm not doing the picture thing for y'all. Y'all are like gross because
1: yeah.
0: of how y'all treat people like they aren't also human.
1: Like, who am I to give you that satisfaction? Like, what have you done for me that I need to take this picture for you?
0: But being willing to say that, like, everyone's scared of, like, what if this makes me lose, like, fans or something if I'm, like, more myself?
1: But at the end of the day, people are going to, you are going to find that audience that truly cares about you, so you should be real.
0: Your audience will love you for you if they really are your audience.
1: Exactly.
0: And that's, like, a big thing that, like, I've just noticed a lot through just, like, being fans of different people
1: mm-hmm.
0: and, like, just observing a lot of things on social media is
1: yeah.
0: that, like, authenticity is a thing that we're losing a lot within the world, you know, between, like, the rise of AI and the way,
1: oh.
0: like, influencers are changing how, like, content is being posted. The people who are just being themselves are the ones that more people are looking at.
1: Exactly. I mean, the whole stations of Wildcat 919 is you belong. And I feel like I'm so, this is only my second time on here, but I feel like if you have a voice, then you need to be a voice that people can listen to and relate to. And you belong because you belong anywhere and everywhere.
0: And being and that level of, like, you know, accepting one another for who they are.
1: Mm-hmm.
0: I just think the world could be in so much of a better place if we were willing to do that in more circumstances. We say the you belong thing here a lot. It sounds great as a slogan, but we really do mean that, because when I'm in these in the rooms that we have here, there's so many different people.
1: Mm-hmm.
0: They come from different walks of life and have these different interests. And we all, I feel like I'm supposed to be in a space like that. And they, the people here make you feel like it's okay to just be
1: yeah.
0: who you are.
1: You will be talking and someone will be listening, and the stuff that you say can be so relatable to somebody else and make them feel seen.
0: Like, I had a conversation that I was having last week when we had a different guest on. I believe her name started with a K, and it will bother me, and I will eventually say it while we're on this broadcast. But when we mentioned the Sydney Sweeney ad,
1: oh.
0: Which, you know, is the correct reaction of how we feel about that. But
1: it saddens me almost.
0: It saddened me too. But Kasha, shout out to Kasha. She's amazing. Anna and Kasha both looked at me as a man on this broadcast when we were talking about it. And I said the take that, unfortunately, like, a lot of, like, guys I don't think would be willing to say, if, like, this is terrible.
1: Yeah.
0: And there's so much wrong with this. And that was how I honestly felt. I wasn't trying to please a crowd or, like, be accepted that there. I genuinely felt, like, everything that I felt and said it. And then to hear from, I believe it was either, I think it was Milana from our overtime show on Monday, mm-hmm. our all women's sports show, and to say, hey, we were so happy to hear you, someone like you, say what you said. And that is, like, one of the greatest honors I've received as a part of being part of the station, because that was proof to me that the things that I'm saying, where I'm being authentic, are connecting the people.
1: Yeah.
0: And I, man, there's a lot to dive into, really, with that. But I knew we were on path of having a really good, like, conversation just about, like, the world and society, which was why I cut, like, the segments we had short for the show. And I was like, this needs to... Oops! But also, I think sometimes, you know, I've been around this station on this show long enough to know when to call an audible.
1: Mm-hmm.
0: I knew midway through that time, the creative discussion of, we're going somewhere with this, and I think it might be better if we say it live instead of while the mics are off, because I think this is stuff that people need to hear.
1: Yeah, we were having some pretty good conversations off of live, and that's how it was last week, too, when me and Emily and Anna, we were just kind of talking off mic, and we were having a great time. We were having a great time off mic and on mic, and that's why I love it. It's been so much fun.
0: Good. Well, we are approaching 6 p.m. That happened really fast.
1: Yes. Time flies when you're having fun.
0: Time flies when you're having fun and having good conversation. Mm-hmm. Maddie, it was a honor for me to have you back on this show. This was incredible.
1: Thank you.
0: I had such a fun time talking to you, getting to know you. That this last, like, segment, I guess I'll call it, was, I think, just, like, a really beautiful thing that, like, I'm glad we were able to have while we were on the show. So thank you so much.
1: Thank you for having me back. I'm very honored.
0: And best believe, if you ever want to come back.
1: Oh, y'all will get so sick of me. I hope to be back so much.
0: me and Anna are texts away. And we would love to have you back on this show in the future. But we're not the only show that is in the station. We have more shows that come on after us. At about 6 p.m., a little bit after 6 p.m., Nate will be hosting The Propaganda, which is another one of our great sports talk shows. I'm trying to, like, help the audience know kind of the schedule a bit more so that way they can know what they're looking for when they're supposed to look for it.
1: Yes.
0: So
1: stay tuned for that.
0: That The Propaganda has always been a great show on this station. So I know it's going to be great today. But this has been The Evening Drive. We will be here on Thursday. We pre-recorded that episode because we have our little meetings with the people in the station, the electronic media group. So you will hear Molly and me again, like we were on the Monday episode. And then Friday, I've got one of my friends coming in while Anna is still out of town. And next week, who knows? We may have some more people. We may have some returning people. You got to stay tuned to our social medias to really find out this stuff, which is a good way to segue into our Instagram. Our Instagram, Evening Drive, MHK, Evening, how you spell Evening Drive, how you spell Drive, MHK, because that's where we're stationed out of. And before I forget, because I was told about this an hour ago, for our Manhattan listening audience, the Frog Wizard Concert Series Volume 2 is this Saturday, free at Switch Wicked. It is a wonderful experience. We were just talking about how important music is, and
1: local
0: this
1: music
0: allows
1: yes.
0: 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So please check out that. I'll be reposting a bunch of stuff onto my social media and Evening Drive's Instagram as well. But until next time, this has been The Evening Drive with Derek and Maddie, exclusive and only on Wildcat 91.9, where you belong.

0: Hi, I'm Caden Spryer, and I'm a freshman here at K-State. 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
1: For Wildcat 91.9, I'm Milana Rowe, and this is a news update. 19 individuals were arrested in Riley and Geary counties during a sex trafficking operation. This operation was to target sex buyers and people accused of attempting to meet children for sexual acts. Arrests took place on September 17th and 18th with investigations still ongoing. 10 people were arrested on allegations of electronic solicitation of a child and attempted aggravated human trafficking. A 29-year-old from Lincoln, Nebraska was also arrested and is expected to face federal charges. These suspects are currently sent to Riley County Jail. 7 individuals were arrested on allegations of buying sexual relations and unlawful use of a communications facility. A 47-year-old woman was arrested on an allegation of selling sexual relations, and these 8 suspects were booked into the Geary County Jail. The KBI said victim advocacy services were offered to the 3 potential sex trafficking victims during the operation. Authorities also seized user-level narcotics. No actual children were victimized during the operation. In the state of Kansas, 2 measles cases have been reported and are associated with U.S. travel. Kansas is not the only state, but rather joined a growing list of nationwide measles reports. These are the first measles cases reported since an outbreak of 91 cases in 2025. Both cases are domestic travel associated, meaning the individuals were exposed to measles while traveling within the United States, outside of Kansas, KDHS said on its website. There is some exciting news for Manhattan as a Dolly Parton-themed corn maze is opening up at A&H Farm, located on 1347 Collins Lane. This farm is only one of 20 farms in North America that has been asked to participate in the Dolly Parton corn maze campaign. As a selected farm, they are branding it as the Dolly Parton Get Lost with Dolly Country Music Corn Maze Campaign, which supports Dolly Parton's Imagination Library. Each participating maze will donate a portion of proceeds to the campaign, and individuals can start visiting the maze on their opening day, September 26th. Now it's time for a brief weather update. Today you can expect a slight chance of drizzle before 10 a.m., partly sunny with a high near 71 and northeast wind around 5 miles per hour. Tonight you can expect increasing clouds with a low around 53, east wind around 5 miles per hour, becoming more calm throughout the evening. 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
2: 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Adam Arthur and Nate Lowen invite you to listen to The Propaganda.
3: Johnson keeps it instead on the zone read. Down the sideline. It's a foot race. Johnson, stiff arm, pushed out of bounds.
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6: Welcome back to The Propaganda on Wildcat 91.9, where you belong. Nate Lowen, host of The Propaganda, every Wednesday night from 6 to 7 p.m., also joined by host of The Propaganda,
7: Adam Arthur. Again, is that the wrong mic? Can you hear me, Nate?
8: There, oh my, 2 weeks in a row, you're 3 weeks in a row, you're on fire now. Hey, look at that, we're not even co-hosts, we're just hosts. This is what we do. We're both just two big-time hosts of a big-time program here on Wildcat 91.9, where you belong.
6: I can't believe I turned up mic 3 again.
8: You literally just said it, too. I said
6: I'm going to turn on mic 3 because that's mic 3 over there, and oh, my goodness.
8: Yeah, we're off to a raging start again today.
6: Yeah, mic 3 is not Adam Arthur. Adam Arthur's mic 2. There's 3 mics in the studio if anyone's curious. And I'm trying to think about why I make that mistake a lot. Because sometimes for like football broadcasts and basketball, soccer, all that.
8: Sometimes.
6: People will sit to the left. Basketball was how many months ago?
8: I mean, it's coming up on a year.
6: Yeah, and I'm still making that mistake. That's honestly pretty rough for me.
8: Yeah, and it's not like I haven't been sitting in this chair for over 2 years now with you. Like, it's almost like we haven't been... Like, that was your microphone when Jimmy was still here.
6: Yeah.
8: And now... You know, now you get into the big chair and your power and everything, and you decide that you're just going to cut off my microphone.
6: I cut Adam off.
8: You can't let the truth nuke be heard.
6: There's no truth nukes today. This is actually pure false nukes.
8: Super nukes.
6: Yeah, what's a super nuke? I don't even know. Artificial intelligence being changed over to super intelligence via Donald Trump. And that's the extent of the reporting I'm going to give so that we don't pick a side. I don't want people to think we're picking
8: a... We're a sports show. We're not a politician.
6: Yeah, we're not. It's the propaganda of the politician. So
8: I'll tell you what. Nate does have a Truth Social, though.
6: No, don't say that. That's not. That's such a... Truth Nuke. Yeah.
8: Truth Nuke. Nate's got a Truth Social.
6: Yeah. No. Thank you guys for joining the propaganda. It's currently 6:07 p.m. We are... I was going to say 7 minutes behind. We're going. We're talking. Right
8: We're rolling, dude. We're just rolling.
6: Talking about rolling. Last Saturday, Kansas State rolling against Tulane, being able to keep their win streak alive. Kansas State 31-20. You guys all know. This is old news. This isn't news. It's olds right now. Just what a spectacular game, pretty much. Not to sound like that there's no talking points from it, but I mean, the offense was just so sound in that game. Avery Johnson specifically was so sound. Also, Jerron Tibbs was just, I mean, that guy was catching it finally. I'm so glad that we were able to get Jerron. I play for the team.
8: Royal we, there it is.
6: famous. It's been a... You know what? I don't even know why I'm talking about sports right now. Let me do something more important. Let me talk about me.
8: Talk about you.
6: I was up until roughly 1 a.m. last night for a 7 a.m. wake up because I started my first day at Manhattan High.
8: Mr. Lowen, the kids all love Mr. Lowen.
6: So actually, the first question I got asked by the cooperating teacher, Ms. Christy Knipe, was, "What would you like to be called?" And I was like, Nate. And she goes, "Are you sure?" And I was like, "Don't follow up with an 'Are you sure?' because I'm not sure. I felt weird saying Mr. Lowen because I'm 21. And I felt strange saying Nate because I'm supposed to be like I'm supposed to teach a lesson at some point in this journalism course. Horrifying. And it's not horrifying to teach the lesson. It's horrifying about the fact that my biggest fear is what's my name? Like, what do they call me? Because Nate feels informal. Mr. Lowen feels like way too formal. And there's no like middle ground. Teach? I don't know. Dig dog? I'm not even teach yet. I'm not even teacher. I don't even have my
8: certification. Hey, big dog, I need help with my homework.
6: Big dog, Nate.
8: Nate dog. Hey, OG. OG, come over here. I need help with my homework.
6: It's been quite a blast, actually, with, I don't know, being able to just not sleep until 1 a.m. and then turn around and wake up at 7 a.m. But I think that we gotta talk about something more important.
8: Oh!
6: Adam Arthur, you weren't here this
8: weekend. No, I was not in the state of Kansas this weekend.
6: Where were you at?
8: I was in Los Angeles, California, my wonderful hometown, and where I went to Halloween Horror Nights. Never go alone. And if you don't know what Halloween Horror Nights is, it is like the premier haunted house destination thing, ran by the Universal Studios theme parks, and they had some incredible houses this year, including one of my favorite movies, Sinners. They had Stranger Things.
6: I saw the Sinners.
8: Oh, dude, it was. I got some videos to show you after this.
6: I also saw the Obsession one.
8: Yeah, so it wasn't a house. Just Nikki was just walking around, and I was leaving a house.
6: I just
8: hear the known, and I turned around, and Nikki's right behind me. And it was creepy. But anyway, they have these like little scare zones that you can walk through on your way to the different houses. And one of them was Fort Nightmares. And I have never been so excited for anything in my life. First of all, we get into the park at like 9:30 a.m. because I wanted to have a full park day because there was a brand new roller coaster, the Fast and Furious Hollywood Drift Coaster. Amazing roller coaster, by the way. And I get there at like 9:30, and the first thing I see is the Battle Bus and a giant V-Bucks logo, and my heart skips a beat. My body just goes into shock.
6: It all starts to feel real.
8: And all of a sudden, I start looking for chests, gold scars. I'm looking for everything. But
6: I'm punching walls.
8: But I might punch a tree a handful of times to try and get some materials and build. Anyway, though, so it goes dark, you know, lights go off, whatever. The event starts, and we're walking through. We're leaving. We're going from the Ozzy Osbourne house to go watch the Purge nighttime show.
6: Setting the scene.
8: And to go through that, you have to walk through Fort Nightmares.
6: Terrifying.
8: Amazing. Because as you're walking through it, they're supposed to be, like, normally they play, like, these, like, really creepy sounds, right? Like, for context, the scare zone next to it was, like, there's this house called Kill Senora. It was, like, a Latino-themed house. They would do it every year. And so it was, like, this, like, creepy, rundown Latino carnival. And so they're playing the sounds you'd expect them to play there, right? Like, you know, people yelling, the sounds of, like, broken-down carnival games. And then you go through the Fortnite. You go through Fort Nightmares, and you're just hearing the sound of the storm shrinking, opening chests, and then I'm like looking around, and I look right in front of me, and Skull Trooper, everyone loves Skull Trooper. Skull Trooper is just in my face, and I bust out laughing, dude. It was so funny because, like, it's supposed to, like, scare you, but they didn't have guns or pickaxes. They were just hitting dance moves in the middle of the thing.
6: Oh,
8: and it was genuinely the most amazing thing I've ever seen. You know, you see those TikToks of people crying when they see the Disney World castle?
6: Yeah.
8: I almost dropped to my knees in front of the Battle Bus.
6: You were instead of like a Disney parent or like a Disney adult.
8: Yeah.
6: Like,
8: Which, by the way, I am a Disney adult. Let's get that out of the way.
6: You're a Fortnite.
8: I was
6: chud.
8: Just like that, man. It was 2017. I was leaving seventh grade chemistry to go hop on Fortnite and go land it tilted. But
6: I'm running off the bus to get my 13th, 73rd place.
8: I'm going to do a sky base with my buddies and get shot off by them just messing with me.
6: Did you play solo?
8: I was so bad at Fortnite, dude. I was a big like vibe guy on the squad. Like, I'd die pretty early on and just be spectating and just making jokes, like playing songs through the headset. But if I ever played a solo, like, it would either be I get like 95th or I wind up in the final five, and then I get too big for my britches. And I go try and instigate into a firefight and just get absolutely just shot dead immediately.
6: Not only did I not play solos, I actually was too genuinely scared to play solos. Like, when I tell you my first ever win, I wish I had a heart rate monitor because I physically remember my heart.
8: Dude, I do too.
6: Beating so, like, in, like, not even fast. I'm going to describe with the word bad. Like, it was, like, beating bad.
8: It was like you thought you were about to go into cardiac arrest.
6: Because I was in third place. My first ever win was with a quad launcher, actually.
8: Oh, my. Dude.
6: Which is, like, a huge baby gun, pretty much, for any Fortnite.
8: My first second place because it was at my buddy's birthday party. And we all brought over our, like, our gaming setups.
6: Of course.
8: And we're all sitting at his dining room table, and I'm final, too. And I'm underneath the guy's base. He's about to come down. I'm about to double pump. It's when double pumps were still in the game. And my buddy comes over, and he just unplugs the computer.
6: Explode.
8: And I just I hit him with the slowest turn.
6: Are you serious,
8: like,
6: right
8: dude?
6: Now?
8: Are you are kidding you? Me right now? But my first, it was very such a similar experience. For me, it was the rocket launcher.
6: Of course. Well, it's the safest gun to get a win.
8: It is, because, like, I'm above you, I jump, I shoot it, and it blows you up.
6: I don't
8: actually need to shoot you. The blast radius will get you. And that 13-year-old me really enjoyed that.
6: Well, it's 6:15, so we're going to take our first quarter break.
8: Maybe we'll talk about sports when we come back.
6: We're gonna actually talk about K-State athletics and football.
8: Maybe.
6: And I think that the big thing that we're going to talk about in the second quarter of the show is who'd we fall in love with this week on Wildcat 91.9, where you belong.
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0: I'll rap into this song if you want.
1: Dude, okay, please. I would love it if you just rapped into this. Hey, we got the right mic on again?
0: Oh, we got the correct mic on.
1: Okay,
0: this
1: perfect. Yeah, go ahead and rap for us, dude.
0: I'm Nate and I'm with 919. I'm on the propaganda from 6 to 7 p.m. on 919 Where You Belong.
1: Alright, so that had no rhyme scheme, didn't follow the beat.
0: It had. I could say it's pretty super.
1: Super!
0: Super!
1: Super!
0: Missing it.
1: Dude, literally, okay, you actually, the one thing that you didn't cap off your story with was what your travel was like when you got
0: home. Oh my god.
1: That was actually the one
0: piece. That was the main point of this story.
1: Yeah. So I fly in and out of Manhattan all the time. It's my preferred airport. It's a lot easier. My car won't make it all the way to Kansas City at this point. So coming back, LAX to Dallas, Dallas to MHK.
0: Uh-huh.
1: In my 3 years and 2 months of flying in and out of this wonderful city, I've never once experienced a delay or cancellation. So I'm sitting in the terminal waiting to board the 9:40 p.m. flight, the last flight of the night, from Dallas-Fort Worth to Manhattan, Kansas. And they delay us a little. You know, they're like, oh, 20-minute delay. We need to wait for the flight crew. And I'm like, well, how's there no flight crew? Anyway, the flight crew begins to show up, and right as they're about to board the plane, the thing comes across the screen, and it just says, canceled.
0: Woof.
1: Dallas-Fort Worth canceled about 50 flights in the span of 30 seconds. So I then booked it over to the American help desk while I'm on the phone with my dad going, what do I do? What do I do? I'm going to miss lift tomorrow. I'm going to miss practice. And I'm tweaking. Full on tweaking. So we just wait. I stand in the American line. They tell me, well, there's nothing we can do about it. I was like, well, you guys are very unhelpful. So I book a hotel room at the Hyatt Place Hotel at the Dallas-Fort Worth International Airport. I go there for my night sit down, and I weigh my options. I can A, try and get on the standby list for the 9:40 a.m. flight into Manhattan and miss lift. B, and there's a chance I don't make it, and then I miss practice altogether. Or I can spend another $375 and go from Dallas-Fort Worth to Kansas City at 6 a.m. in the morning and then pay one of my teammates to come pick me up. That's the option I chose, Nate.
0: Which is where I almost came in because I got a text asking where I was.
1: Yes. I did text Nate because originally I didn't have a pickup from the Manhattan airport. And I was like, hey, Nate.
0: Oh, yeah. It was the Manhattan one.
1: And then
0: time.
1: I figured you were going to go home that night on Sunday. So I was going to be like, hey, Nate, you want to stay home with your family for like one more night and then pick me up early in the morning in the Kansas City airport? I wasn't going to make you do that. I love you too much.
0: What day did you need to be picked up?
1: Sunday night.
0: Sunday night. Okay. Because I went back from Kansas City to Manhattan Monday.
1: What time did you go back?
0: I went back 10 a.m. on Monday.
1: My flight landed at 9 a.m. So
0: I left Lawrence at 10.
1: Then you would have had to drive from Lawrence to the Kansas City airport to get me.
0: That's
1: well, all right. So it worked out. You're not going back and forth, All right. It makes sense. I get it.
0: I mean, don't want to waste my time.
1: No, speaking of wasting time, the Cats played a football game on Saturday,
0: did
1: right?
0: Did you know that?
1: Did you know that sports are being played our sports show?
0: I was building my girlfriend's furniture during the football
1: game. Oh, this guy has a girlfriend. Let's clap it up for him in the studio. Clap it up.
0: Thank you, guys. Her name's Ella. She's a law school student at KU, and she's a lot smarter than I am. And I finally got to do my duties of the boyfriend by building her new furniture at her apartment.
1: Did she wind up going to the Chiefs game with you?
0: She did wind up going to the Chiefs
1: game. How was that? Was it a pleasant experience?
0: It was fantastic. I went to the Colts game on Sunday. The Chiefs against whatever. And the Chiefs won. Literally, so obviously we both wanted to get to bed. And then the game, as everyone knows, ended for overtime at like midnight. Oh my, that was terrible. That like, I am so genuinely happy that the Chiefs won. Not just because I'm a Chiefs fan and I want them to go undefeated and whatever. Because staying there for overtime and leaving and getting back to Lawrence at like 1 a.m. for a loss would have been terrible. But I would say it was a lovely game. You know what I think about the word lovely? I think I'm falling in love. I'm falling in love with the few players right now on the Kansas State roster for football. Adam, we need to talk about who we fell in love with this week. And might I say, real quick, in the villa of people to be in love with, I mean, the options are just all over the place. Because You have the defensive presence of Gabe Powers, which I actually talked about in my now weekly column for the Collegian, which is called What's the Verdict with Nate Lowen. One of my verdicts was talking about Gabe Powers and the K-State defense, and he played incredible. Colin Klein loved him. Forgot to pull that audio, so we don't have a press conference piece for it.
1: Wow, we're so prepared. Too busy thinking about Fortnite.
0: Uber prepared. But, Adam, I'm going to kick it to you. Who'd you fall in love with for this week? And I fear there might be a love triangle going on.
1: Well, I fell in love with an offensive player this week.
0: Oh, yeah.
1: I fell back in love with this guy. Fell back in love with our very fantastic QB1.
0: Oh, yeah.
1: Avery Johnson. Oh, my goodness.
0: Oh, my goodness gracious.
1: And I was talking to my dad about this, right? What makes Avery Johnson so effective in his passing game is his running game, right? When you need to bring in defensive players to stop the run, it opens up so many options on the pass. And we saw that. I watched the game in line for Fast and Furious Hollywood Drift, so I saw this in action, okay? I watched Avery Johnson.
0: We were locked in this week.
1: I watched Avery Johnson have 12 carries for 152 yards, all right? First of all, fantastic. And then he also had 227 yards passing, right? So, I mean, this guy, but his use of his legs allows him to use his arm more.
0: Oh, yeah.
1: And I think we finally, like, this is what, when he first came onto the scene, when he had that 4-touchdown game, everyone's like, this is what he does.
0: Mm-hmm.
1: And that was kind of stunted last year. He didn't run a ton last year. They wanted him to be a pocket quarterback. He's not a pocket quarterback. He is a dual threat quarterback who does his best work when he is running. But he's not a running back. He is a quarterback, Nate. And I fell in love with our dual threat quarterback this week.
0: And I got to say that the love triangle is real here.
1: Oh, it really?
0: Because
1: is.
0: I, of course, fell in love with. Let's bring in the saxophones. Adam, I fell in love with Avery Johnson. And I got to say, I mean, career high in rushing yards, historic game for him. I think that there was the stat of like one of the first K State quarterbacks to go for 227 yards, 152, something like that. Something along those lines that I forgot. He's like 11th in Big 12 history. I wish that I pulled that list because I got to see the company he's in, because you can only assume that it's like the Robert Griffin III.
1: I would say RG3's got to be on there.
0: And the, I wonder if like Jalen Hurts honestly snuck on there.
1: Potentially.
0: But those players like that, I would only assume that there's probably, I don't know about a Mahomes, but like a Baker Mayfield being on there. I don't know if Mahomes was running when he was in college like that. I think that he was just out of the pocket. I don't think he's going for runs. But you're correct in what you're saying with, I mean, Avery Johnson being able to utilize his legs is huge, just because of the fact that, like, when you have a team respecting the rush and respecting the run, the pass is what really can take over after that. I mean, you can just point over at the Kansas City Chiefs for all you Chiefs fans out there. Getting Kenneth Walker, what did Mahomes do after getting Kenneth Walker? Threw for over 350 yards for the first time in like 3 years, I think. I think it was 2022 the last time he did it. So, I mean, that his like MVP season was the last time he went for over 350 yards. He got 382 just the other night. This is what the Kansas State Wildcats need, because of the fact that Avery has had such a lackluster run recently. And there's no hate to Joe Jackson, but I mean, he was RB2, and then he got thrusted into RB1. And then there was really no, like, backup for him, because that was supposed to be RB3. And then it's like the next man up mentality is awesome. But, I mean, come on. Dylan Edwards literally, like, pooped the bed and ruined the entire season for the rest of Kansas State.
1: The whole season.
0: The whole season. He ruined the entire season off of the first return.
1: Ruined the whole world tour.
0: Yes. And has now fumbled in three countries.
1: But...
0: yeah, that's what I fell in love with.
1: Three countries. Oh, yeah, he fumbled in London, right?
0: Yeah, he fumbled in London.
1: Yeah.
0: Fumbled in Ireland and fumbled in, obviously, the U.S. Three different colleges, too. Notice that. Because he fumbled for Colorado, K-State, and KU.
1: Oh, my God.
0: That's awesome.
1: That you got to love it. You got to respect the
0: Didn't
1: hustle.
0: Fumble for Notre Dame, because I don't think he played.
1: He never made it to campus. He wound up going to play for Coach Prime, who is now, by the way, in College Football 27.
0: Oh,
1: they finally added him in.
0: How about that?
1: How about that?
0: You know what? I wasn't going to buy it, but thank you so much.
1: But now, dude, and you can get like his signature sunglasses in there. I have to go buy the game.
0: I
1: now.
0: Have to go spend like $80.
1: Oh, dude, no, you need to get the $100 deluxe version so you can unlock different variations of the prime shades.
0: What's
1: maybe you can use them on your Road to Glory player.
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0: And EA Sports.
2: It's in the game.
0: It's in the... Wait. EA Sports. It's in the game. I'm
2: EA Sports.
0: It's in the game.
1: Yeah.
2: There you go.
0: EA.
2: E.
0: I... Yep, our sponsor, EA Sports. And Avery Johnson playing like a video game out there with just how insane he was. And biggest surprise of the entire matchup, zero passing touchdowns for the Kansas State career lead in passing touchdowns. Avery Johnson, he had zero. I think

0: enough, Avery Johnson is probably the reason for why he will throw for 3,000 passing touch or 3,000. Holy crap, 3,000 passing touchdowns. 3,000 passing touchdowns.
1: 3,000. Dude, that's actual video game 3,000 numbers. 3,000
0: passing touchdowns.
1: My God.
0: The reason why he's going to throw for 3,000 yards is because of the fact that he personally can run and can just absolutely shake it up for him and shake it off. Speaking of shake it off, we're going to talk a little bit of NFL in the second half of the show because I feel like it. We haven't done NFL talk.
1: We really haven't.
0: Everyone else at the station gets to talk NFL, and I try to stay all college football for honestly no reason at this point. So we're going to talk NFL because I feel like it. I've got a gripe as a Chiefs fan because that's what Chiefs fans do, where you get mad at people and they probably didn't do anything wrong.
1: The Chargers are 0-2.
0: So we're going to talk about that here on The Propaganda every Wednesday night from 6 to 7 p.m. only on Wildcat 91.9, where you belong.
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0: We can't do a steak dinner every single
1: day. No, we can only do that once, but maybe you pay for dinner once. It's a tall task to ask for.
0: I wish I had money.
1: Honestly, yeah, fair. I mean, listen, we gotta wait till Monday. We gotta wait till maybe next week we'll go to dinner again.
5: I gotta make sure
0: that the check is in. I mean, the brokest people on the planet right now.
1: It's me and you right now. After Sunday's spending spree to get back home, we're kind of in the mud.
0: Dude, so for anyone curious, last week Adam Arthur and I had a steak dinner.
1: We had a wonderful steak dinner too,
0: which influenced. Wow, I just whistled out my.
1: That
0: ass
1: was
0: right
1: beautiful,
0: there.
1: Dude.
0: I feel like the what's the old guy's name on Family Guy?
1: It's Herbert. It's Herbert. Yeah.
0: I can't believe that I forgot, but I just whistled my S. We did a steak dinner with one of Adam Arthur's $1 million that he has, being the pitcher for
1: one of my Longhorn gift cards, thanks to my father.
0: Two baseball players going in there. Adam Arthur, pitcher for K-State, and also Nate Lowen, the Royals athlete.
1: Dude, Nate had a beige Royals cap on, and our hostess, who was wonderful.
0: By the way, yes.
1: Really informative on milk.
0: So I reach back out to her.
1: Which fans of the propaganda might be hearing from her soon about what's going on in the milk industry. But anyway, so we were talking, we were just chopping it up, waiting for the table. And she asked Nate if he played baseball. And we both said yes. And originally, in our heads, we're like, yeah, K-State baseball. but it was taken by the staff at Longhorn as the Royals.

0: as if the Royals were not actively playing a game at the same time we were sitting down for dinner. But Royals, you know, Royals corner outfielder Nate Lowen was in Manhattan getting a steak dinner with his old buddy Art.
1: I mean, two former K-State athletes. Yeah, one former K-State athlete, one active, because obviously I graduated and I got my master's before I went to the... I mean, do I look like I wouldn't get my master's?
0: No, I mean, you look like one of the guys who got his master's when he was in the minor leagues.
1: Oh, okay.
0: Wow.
1: I remember, because you talked to our waiter about how you were like, doesn't he look like he'd be a scrappy middle infielder for like a high A Royals team?
0: Yeah.
1: Like the River Bandits. And he just goes, no. Thanks, dude. Thank you, man.
0: Dude, I could totally see you like just batting 280 with like only probably 295 with no home runs on the year, but like 30 doubles and 50 stolen bases. Like, you could absolutely be that guy who's like a defensive demon. Like, Andrelton Simmons had a 7.8 WAR season just purely on defense alone. And I feel like you'd be that type of guy.
1: Yeah, that's my what would be like a I'm gonna say a first like,
0: your baseball comp. Scooter Jeanette.
1: Huh. I've never heard. All right. I like that. Yeah, I'll take that.
0: Here, Scooter Jeanette also had like a 4 home run game one day. But he is a he was just one of those scrappy middle infielders, sometimes played the outfield.
1: He's the dude you would see go into the Longhorns.
0: Yeah, he played for the Reds, the Pirates. No, he never played for, sorry. He played for the Brewers, the Reds, and then the Giants eventually. But he was an All-Star in 2018, man. I mean,
1: three awards season. Of me as an All-Star. Dude, I am literally, I need to go to bed.
0: Holy cow, dude.
1: I am not, dude. So,
0: yeah, 5'10", 185 for Scooter Jeanette.
1: 5'10", 185, that's...
0: So I'm saying, what an incredible pull off the top of my head, by the way, to
1: shout.
0: Copy to that.
1: That would be me, right there. Does he have, like, a whimsical mustache?
0: He's got a goatee. He's got a whimsical goatee.
1: Okay, so we're, like, in the same area.
0: Yeah, I mean, here are all of his player photos from the teams. That's you.
1: Huh. I would honestly, if I could describe my mustache in any way, it'd be, like, a whimsical one. You know,
0: it's so whimsical,
1: because
0: dude.
1: You don't think of the mustache, you don't think of it as a mustache. You think of it as, like, oh, he's got the whimsy to at least, like, attempt it. Speaking of players that need to go to bed... Injuries galore
0: all over the place
1: in the NFL. I mean, there are destroyed fantasy teams. There are leagues that are freaking out. There are teams that are picking up Jameis Winston now because of the fact that they can't have their starting quarterback Jackson Dart now for the rest of the season. Jaden Daniels was one of my – I actually had two leagues. One league, Jackson Dart. The other one, Jaden Daniels. I now have Tyler Shuck and Cam Ward as my starting quarterback.
0: Woo!
1: So I should be good to go. Another league is a Dak Prescott, Patrick Mahomes dual league, because they let those fall, and that was great. But I do have to admit, though, that this is a pretty rough week, and everyone should be treated equally about it, is what I would say if I was an absolute idiot, because Caleb Williams was a huge talking point for how overdramatic he was acting after his injury. I mean, this is written down as what, a grade one hamstring?
0: Yeah, but you know, he clearly took the Patrick Mahomes acting classes.
1: Dude.
0: He clearly did. Pat, like, listen. When you saw Caleb getting carted off, everyone immediately thought, is it an Achilles? Is it the ACL?
1: Yeah, what I thought is it? It was an ACL.
0: I thought it was too, and I thought my fantasy quarterback was out for the season. Next thing I know, he could be playing this week.
1: He's crying, pumping his fist.
0: He's shown love for the fans in what was an abysmal game between the Vikings and the Bears, by the way.
1: Crying, pumping his fist in what? Was it the end of the third or beginning of the fourth? It was in that like time frame when he hurt himself.
0: I thought it was first half, dude.
1: Was it first
0: half? I'm pretty sure it was first, because he only put up like 5 points.
1: I remember that the team had 3 points at the time, and they had three for the entire game.
0: Well, they scored 3 points in the first, so it could have been at any time. You know what? It probably was pretty late in the game, because Caleb still had 26 passing attempts.
1: Dude, I mean, it's like crying, pumping the fist, towel over the face, 3 points on the board. Like, one hand, all this, other hand, 3 points on the board. Might come back next week.
0: And you know, once I saw that, it immediately reminded me of when he was at USC and they lost, and you could see him crying in the stands. You know what I mean?
1: How did you feel about that personally?
0: Well, as a fantasy owner of Caleb Williams, obviously I wasn't really paying attention, but it hurt me to see.
1: Yeah.
0: I got off the plane at Dallas. I mean,
1: the locker room is just messed up.
0: Dude, I got a message from one of my teammates when I got off the plane. It was like, hey, you want a backup quarterback? I go, no, I got Caleb. He goes, no, you don't. He's gone. And I was like, what do you mean he's gone? Like, what happened to him? I was
1: where like, did he go?
0: And I was fully expecting like a, yeah, dude, he's just gone. But I got the no, he blew up his leg during the game. And so I went to go watch the video. Like everyone else, like, oh my God, he's done for, you know? But no, just grade one hamstring strain. And then, you know, you look at a guy like Jaden Daniel. But like, look at the reaction. When Caleb went down, the whole team took a knee in solidarity with him. Look at when Jaden Daniels went down. The whole team just kept walking. They moved on like nothing happened.
1: I think the worst one was what? Stephon Diggs was looking pretty rough for a second, but I mean, he's probably sad because he...
0: There go all of his targets.
1: Yeah, there goes his targets. Now he has Marcus Mariota passing.
0: All of his incentives are gone.
1: Yeah, I mean, literally Jaden Daniels being out for like 5 weeks, because he hasn't been put on IR yet. He just got reported as out. But being out for like, I mean, right now we're probably looking at least 2 to 3 weeks. His arm was backwards.
0: It was reversed.
1: It's one of those things where it's like, I mean, I think didn't Tom Brady curse on the broadcast after seeing that? I think he said the good old SH word.
0: Yeah, he did. Brady had some incredible one-liners in that game, by the way. Like, he had some good ones, man.
1: We have our stat hound Corbin to my left here, who noticed that Jackson Dart avoided an ACL tear.
0: Hey, there we go.
1: Which is great, up until the news of season-ending knee surgery. Blue Grinch.
0: When knee surgery is tomorrow.
1: Yeah, I'm so glad. Thank you. I knew that.
0: You knew it was coming.
1: I knew this was a good show. Yeah, so knee surgery tomorrow, and Blue Grinch is no longer grinning because Jackson Dart's out. I mean... It is injuries galore, and on top of all this, I mean, Mahomes is still the GOAT. Just go completely the other way.
0: Patrick, fake ACL tear Mahomes.
1: Patrick Mahomes.
0: Patrick, the fake injury Mahomes. What a fraud he is. He's bringing the Chiefs back to the Super Bowl, and Kansas City's going to celebrate.
1: I mean, we've got a little bit of a house divided here because I'm a Chiefs fan, and Adam, I mean, you're not a Chiefs fan. You're living large, though, at least.
0: Living large? The Chargers are 0-2. Justin Herbert looks lost.
1: Well,
0: Mike McDaniel has a completely different offensive plan than Harbaugh does, and it's not looking too good for the fellas in the powder blue. All right? Brutal. Brutal first two games. I don't think they're going to be able to pull it together, and I have Ladd McConkey on my fantasy team. I need Ladd to show up and play his game, and that can't happen when your quarterback is getting destroyed every single play.
1: Yeah, but I think that you're just straight up forgetting the fact that you've got the GOAT as your running back. You have Mr. Omarion Hampton.
0: I do. We do.
1: Take
0: we,
1: it.
0: They have Omarion Hampton.
1: Bro, I have... So this, for anyone who's curious why this song's playing, Omarion?
0: O'Reilly. Auto Parts.
1: Wow! Wow! He posted a personal TikTok edit. It was more of like a slideshow, but it was to this song, Take It by Stain. By the way, awesome song. When it starts to kick in, I'll turn it up because it's just great. But that played, and people were like, all right, I'm thinking about the 1-1. He got the Kyle Pitts treatment.
0: He did. He really did.
1: And at the rate he's going, he might get the Kyle Pitts treatment because he's not like, oh, last game he had, what, like 17 points or something? I mean, he played pretty decent. Oh, yeah.
0: Just let it ride for a second. Can I get some karaoke? You're a rap. Can I get some karaoke tonight, please?
1: So good.
0: Voice of an angel. Voice of an angel from host of the Propaganda, Nate Lowen, on Wildcat 91.9, where you belong.
1: Thank you so much. Omarion Hampton convinced me that he should be the. I mean, I didn't pick him at the 1-1. I actually picked him in two of my three leagues. I picked him third in one of my leagues. He's also a dual running back with Jeremiah Love in another one, which is no longer working out. He's now a dual running back with Chuba Hubbard. But anyways, my big three that I was really big on, because I got Jamar Chase, he's a big one. I wanted a Kenneth Walker early. That's panning out great. And then I wanted an Omarion Hampton. And by the way, whenever you play fantasy, play the league. Play where you're at. I picked Kenneth Walker in the second round because I knew that he wouldn't fall to the third because he plays for the Chiefs. But I Houston hasn't quite figured it out yet, just because, I mean, honestly, it's purely just because that he's fumbled in both of the games he's played. He's had a fumble lost. But the Chargers are in this weird... Adam, what do you have any reason why you think the Chargers are 0-2? I mean, they were again the off-season favorite to win the AFC. The look I'm getting from Adam. They were again the off-season favorite to win the AFC West, and somehow out of nowhere, the Kansas City Chiefs are first. I didn't see that coming at all. It's a great day to be a Chiefs fan.
2: There's only one reason why the Chargers are struggling this much.
1: The Raiders are sneaky good.
2: No, it's because Roger Goodell got his grubby little fingers all up into the owners, and he's making them play bad. Just so Mahomes can get one last ring. His golden boy. Collinsworth has something to do with it, too. I'm telling you, it's one big scheme up against the Chargers and the rest of the league. And that, Nate Lowen, is a truth nuke.
1: And that would be the propaganda for the day. A truth nuclear bomb to close out. To close out the third quarter. We're going to take a quick timeout here before we get into our fourth quarter.
2: 30-second timeout.
1: 40-second, no overtime because we have a legal ID and end the show at 7. So thank you guys for tuning in to the propaganda. I'm Nate Lowen here with Adam Donner. I was on the phone with Adam Donner before.
2: We have two Adams at the station, and Nate is in front of one of them right now, and he can't get his name right.
1: It's time to go to bed.
2: It's time to go to bed, sir. But you know what? You still have 15 more minutes.
1: I'm with Adam Arthur and some other guy at the board. I think his name's Nate Lowen on the propaganda every Wednesday night from 6 to 7 p.m. only on Wildcat 91.9, where you belong.
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0: Welcome back to the Propaganda Walk at 91.9, where you belong. I am Nate.
1: Nate joined who?
0: Joined by Adam.
1: Adam Arthur.
0: Adam Arthur.
1: Nate's co-host for the last 2.5 years, and he's still trying to remember my name.
0: I think
1: now, wait, hold on now. How do you spell my last name?
0: Adam Arthur, A-R-T-H-E-R.
1: Oh, he got it.
0: Yeah, I know that one, because I spelled it wrong once, and I'm never doing that mistake again. Yeah, Adam Arthur with an E.
2: Thank you. Nate Lowen with an L.
0: Nate Lowen with an L. Yeah, I can't remember. Someone came up to me and they were like, my name is like, what was it? It was like Gundy or something. It's like Sunday.
2: Like former Oklahoma State coach Mike Gundy?
0: Mike Gundy. I don't remember what he said, but he said something like that. Where it's like, my name is this with a that. And I was like, my name is Bowen. My name is Lowen, like Bowen with an L. I said something stupid, did not find it funny at all. Kind of like right now. We're in the fourth quarter of the show here, soon to close out because, like mentioned,
1: we're just chewing clock at this point.
0: We are kneeling it. Have you ever seen someone kneel it in the third quarter? Exactly. Let's go ahead and chuck a Hail Mary. By the way, we're winning. I mean, the show is playing. We're alive. We're still going. To talk about real quick the whole Giants situation, NFL on CBS just posted on Instagram the top five picks in no particular order, according to John Breach, of who the Giants should pick up: Tyler Huntley, Justin Fields, Mitchell Trubisky, Anthony Richardson, Joe Flacco. I actually like Flacco. Gotta admit it. I like Flacco. I think Fields is a pretty decent
1: Flacco.
0: Pickup. Seems like Mahomes is playing this season. So I think Fields is a great pickup. Trubisky deserves another shot. Anthony Richardson, I actually like Anthony Richardson.
1: Oh my God.
0: A bunch.
1: That dude, he was good when he started for the Colts. There's just a dispute between ownership. Like, he's one of those guys who could be like a Baker Mayfield who gets a second chance and completely revitalizes his career.
0: It's like, I think that Anthony Richardson has a true chance to learn under both Jackson Dart and Jameis Winston, because he's like this weird middle ground between the two of them, where he has this rocket arm and great legs, does nothing with either of them, and is it him or is it the situation? That's what the Giants could figure out. So I like Anthony Richardson for that.
1: I don't hate it. Don't hate Richardson.
0: Genuinely love it. I honestly, the sad thing is, I don't know if it's going to happen, just because it's weird and things just don't happen. Joe Milton's also a great guy to just needs to have a shot.
1: Just give him a shot.
0: Give him a shot in a regular season game, please. I don't understand why he doesn't.
1: What's the worst that can happen?
0: What are you going to lose?
1: What are you going to do, lose a game?
0: I mean, I did like Harbaugh. He said that Jackson Dart's likely out for the rest of the season, but he is holding out hopes for postseason. And I was like,
1: Yeah, Jameis Winston's going to carry you to the playoffs.
0: Old Harbo. I don't know.
1: Guy's excited.
0: Yeah.
1: He's fired up.
0: I also, there's a bunch I could talk about with all that. I mean, people talking about the whole, like, I like Jameis Winston, the man, not the football player, which is so sad because I wish that he was a little bit better. But again, as a backup in his first game playing for the team this season.
1: He spent the whole offseason as a Fox analyst during the World Cup. Think about that.
0: I actually honestly completely forgot about that. Well, let's just talk about something important. Let's go back to college football real quick. So, Kansas State is starting to look like they are creeping ever so slightly into the AP Top 25 poll. They got ranked in at 3 points in the others receiving votes category. This is huge. This is big. This is massive. Low taper. Because with Kansas State getting 3 points, that means that they not only got voted once, they actually got voted twice. For people who don't know how the AP Top 25 poll goes, if you vote for a team in the 25th spot, that's 1 point. If you vote them in the 24th spot, that's 2 points. And that's pretty much what happened, because Kansas State got voted into the AP Top 25 poll at the 5 spot with...
1: Wow,
0: what a shout.
1: Wow, you know, these AP voters, they don't know what they're talking about. It's so SEC biased.
0: Got voted by friend of the station, Greg Luce.
1: What a great guy.
0: Friend of the show. friend of the show, because Greg Luca, spectacular guy, voted him at the 25th spot. Again, thank you so much, Greg. He was our interview for last week, being the only AP Top 25 voter out of UT. He was the only AP Top 25 voter to vote Kansas State in the AP Top 25. He is out of UTSA. The other guy to vote him in, or vote in Kansas State, was Sean Ryder, who actually gave them the 24 slot, which is pretty surprising. I didn't think I'd see them. That's beating the likes of a Boise State to get in there. And when I see Boise State also being voted at the 25th slot, I mean, they're kind of like in and out where it's like, where are they really going? I mean, he put them in there. They actually got voted a lot more than I thought. Their average ranking puts them out of the AP Top 25. I mean, they're at 56. They're unranked right now. Wait, no. That's the lowest. I don't know. Boise State is just not in the top 25, but they got voted by Mr. Sean Ryder here. Looking at Ryder's poll, it's not too bad. I mean, it goes Texas, Miami, Georgia. Miami is four places higher than where the consensus is, which is pretty crazy. Houston is the only one in most of these polls not making the top 25. They're missing out on it, on those two voters of Greg Luca and Sean Ryder, by the way. Greg Luca, one of the highest-rated AP Top 25 voters, who we were able to talk to him again last week on the station, and just how consistent he's been. What he chooses usually happens in the next couple weeks, and him putting K-State in the Top 25 twice means that it could happen. Adam, the Houston Cougars were 22nd. They lost to the Texas Tech Raiders. The Raiders were 13th. And that was able to bolster the Texas Tech Red Raiders ranking up to 11th. They went up two, and Houston went from 22 to 25th. Do you think that Houston should be out of the AP Top 25 because of that loss? And by the way, for anyone curious, this is a loss that was 20 to 26 off of a failed two-point conversion to tie up the game for Houston.
1: Yeah, absolutely not. I mean, this is a great example of SEC bias right here, okay? Because you look at A&M, who got smoked by an unranked Kentucky. They're still in the poll, right? They're higher than Houston, right? And you look at this Houston team, who played great their first couple games. Go play Texas Tech. They also played a fantastic game. Just one failed two-point conversion away from tying it, sending that game to overtime, in which could have been a massive upset for the Cougars. But they just couldn't pull it off. And so do you penalize them by dropping them out of the poll? Absolutely not. Because as it's been established, Texas Tech is playing like a top 10 ball club right now. And if we are going to fit, like, what that tells me is that the voters believe that an unranked SEC team is better than a consensus top 10 team in the country.
0: And this is another one of those moments, too, where I'm actually, and this will definitely come back when we talk more about the AP Top 25 poll in the future, but I'm not big on AP crime, okay? Unless if it's, like, the 24th and the 25th slot in the 25 team or the 24 team loses by, like, this huge chunk. I mean, something where you're like, all right, are we for real? I mean, if you're, let's say Texas Tech was, instead of at 13th, they're at 23rd. In Houston's at 22, they lose by 2 points. Honestly, they genuinely could just swap places, and that could be fine. Again, yeah. Other teams, maybe one team goes up just a little bit more just because of how another team played. But, like, when a team like this beats another one, it doesn't need to have the dynamic ranking of, like, well, they should totally switch. But, like, if they're close, they could genuinely just – I mean, like, if let's say Houston's 25th, and case or let's say Houston is 22nd by the time that they play, and K-State is 25th. K-State wins. Switch them. Just switch them. Because that, like, AP on AP crime is pretty wild until, of course, losses start racking up. There's all this other stuff outside of it. But I really don't like it when that is just like, oh, this 13th ranked team beat the 22nd ranked team. So the 20 and by 2 points, by the way. So the 22nd ranked team should be penalized by leaving the entire AP Top 25 poll. They're lucky that they stayed in at that 25th slot, because Houston's in that weird middle ground where it's like, you know, Big 12 team that's okay-ish. Maybe they'll be able to pull off this, like, you know, and I say okay-ish, not in the grand scheme of things, not in the scheme of things at the Big 12, but in the grand scheme of things of just nationwide. Where, I mean, it's like, okay, could they make the playoffs right now? No. But Could they win the Big 12 right now? Maybe. They were able to take Texas Tech down to 2 points in the final few minutes. Adam, it's insane. I mean, we're at 6:58 here. We still got another, 20 seconds before we
1: got
0: to close
1: out? We got 20 more seconds. Do you got anything you want to tell the people in the last 20 seconds that has nothing to do with sports? I told a story today. Do you have a 15, 13, 12? 11.
0: I think that we all need to appreciate the fact that Kansas State's starting to get a little bit more drive in votes on the AP Top 25.
1: We got to enjoy it. Enjoy this run while it's going on, man. First year of the Klein era.
0: That was a big thing that Greg Luca talked about in the interview that we had, which was, you know, if a fan base hears or sees our team just got voted into the AT Top 25 and their first response is, why are we getting voted? Remember, these are people who are people. They're human beings. This is not based off a computer. It's based off a human. If they are hearing the fans of the college being like, I don't think that they should be voted, they're going to stop. So I love that K-State fans are starting to get excited for the fact that they're getting voted in. Sean Ryder, putting them in the 24th. Greg Luca, 25th. We're starting to see them build just a little bit more, piece by piece. Shout out Pharrell Williams.
1: Because I'm happy. Clap along if you feel like you're a room without a roof, because I'm happy.
0: Piece by piece.
1: His signature four count.
0: Thank you guys so much for listening to the Propaganda. I'm Nate Lowen. I've been joined by Adam Arthur, two hosts here of the Propaganda. Every Wednesday night from 6 to 7 p.m., Adam, we're listening to All My Love by Lily Grace Barden, and I actually played this to where this is just straight off the station. We're going to just feed you guys right back in.
1: Enjoy the music, guys, and we'll see you next week.
0: We'll see you guys next week. 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

0: 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You belong.
1: Hey, how are you? It's been a while, I guess that's true. 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
3: 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Tonight will be mostly cloudy with a chance of showers and thunderstorms. Temperatures will fall into the lower 60s with a chance of rain continuing into Friday. For Wildcat 91.9, I'm Mackenzie Weller, and this has been a weather update.